0: is on Santa Rosa Island off the Southern California coast. I'm Lisa Dwyer.
1: This is AP News. Jennifer King reports the National Transportation Safety Board's conducting a hearing into the crash of a UPS cargo plane in Kentucky last November that killed 15 people.
2: The probe quickly focused on spherical bearings in the MD-11's engine mounts. Investigators found records of 10 previous flaws in the same key parts of similar planes, most of them never reported to the FAA. Government and UPS officials say the reports they did get didn't convey the collateral damage that could be caused.
3: It makes it sound almost benign. We have a bearing fracture and it slides out, it migrates a little bit.
2: UPS Airlines Senior Director of Engineering, David Springer.
3: The rest of the damage that was being caused was a big deal, and I think if we would have known that at UPS, I think we would have asked a lot of different questions.
2: Jennifer Homendy says they want to find out why no one spotted the concerning trend and took action to prevent it. Jennifer King, Washington.
1: The latest at APnews.com. I'm Ben Thomas. 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
5: It was a rather warm day across northern Maine and western New Brunswick. Despite some passing clouds and showers around, we will be looking at another warm day tomorrow before cooler weather sets in for Thursday and Friday. Tonight, any showers about the region come to an end. Skies will be mostly cloudy. It's going to stay mild overnight. Lows near 60, 16 degrees Celsius. Wednesday, any early cloudiness thins to mostly sunny skies. It'll be breezy and rather pleasant. Highs around 80, 27 degrees Celsius. Wednesday night, mostly clear and temperatures turn chilly. Still on the breezy side, lows in the upper 30s, 4 degrees Celsius. Thursday, mostly sunny, noticeably cooler and breezy. Highs only in the upper 50s, 15 degrees Celsius. Friday, mostly sunny, highs around 60, 16 degrees Celsius. This is Precision Weather Meteorologist Steve Adamson for WHOU.

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0: 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Tommy, here's some of these songs you can't help but reminisce on some of the cassettes that your mom got you when you were a kid.
2: First two were American Fool from John Cougar and Thriller from Michael Jackson.
0: Well, you have great taste, Tom. I mean, how about I throw back one of those guys for you just a minute or two?
2: All right, I appreciate it. Thanks.
0: You bet. You drive safe tonight.
2: All right, thanks. You too.
0: Bye-bye.
2: Bye.
0: 877-909-1989. In fact, why don't we throw back both? We can do something for Thriller. We can do something for Mellencamp. All of your favorites from the 80s and 90s, including some for Tom and whatever you'd like to. Moments away.
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on WHOU. I'm Tony the Reno. Some concerts are concerts. Other concerts are experiences you cannot miss. Like this one, Sing a Song All Night Long Tour, Earth, Wind & Fire, and Lionel Richie. Pick your tickets to any show in the tour. Come on back Thursday.

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I'm Tony Marino from downtown Houlton and all throughout the region. 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

100.1 WHOU. Brenda, Bill, just left the tiki torches for the first time this spring. Sounds like a good plan. Got this one pranked. It's all yours.

two iconic acts. Iconic acts. One amazing night. Amazing night. And you're there for it all. And you could win tickets to the Sing a Song All Night Long 2026 tour, starring Earth, Wind & Fire and Lionel Richie. Stepping off in late June and running through the summer. 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
11: 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It's Classics in the Afternoon. I'm Janelle Roberts at WHOU, where we play all of your favorite afternoon classics, even some of your mom and dad's favorite classics, because your mom and dad rocked. I know, because I rocked with them. 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

0: News. I'm Ben Thomas. Six states have been holding primary elections today, and a prominent Republican critic of President Trump, Congressman Thomas Massie, has lost his contest in Kentucky. Meanwhile, Jennifer King reports another successful Trump effort to defeat a GOP critic, Louisiana Senator Bill Cassidy, may have cost him.
1: Mr. Cassidy.
2: On their eighth attempt, the Senate advanced a war powers resolution out of the Foreign Relations Committee.
3: On this vote, the yeas are 50, the nays are 47. The motion is agreed to.
2: Democrat Tim Kaine urged lawmakers to vote yes so they could debate legislation that directs President Trump to end the war with Iran unless he receives authorization from Congress.
4: If the administration is unwilling to share with us the legal rationale for the war, that should be a flashing red light to every member of this body.
2: The crucial Republican vote came from Louisiana Senator Bill Cassidy, who finished third in a primary election loss to a Trump-endorsed opponent. Cassidy says while he supports the administration's efforts to dismantle Iran's nuclear program, the White House and the Pentagon have left Congress in the dark on Operation Epic Fury. Jennifer King, Washington.
0: President Trump says he's giving Iran possibly until next week to make a peace deal, but he also has a warning.
5: They're begging to make a deal. I hope we don't have to do the war, but we may have to give them another big hit.
0: Trump spoke while showing reporters construction on his White House ballroom days after the Senate parliamentarian said a proposal to pay for $1 billion in security additions could not be included in a bill currently before Congress.
5: This is all my money and donors' money. This is tax-free. And so everyone's talking about they're going to give money. The money they're going to give is really for the security of that and the whole White House premises.
0: And the U.S. government's agreed to permanently drop tax claims against President Trump, part of a deal to resolve Trump's $10 billion lawsuit against the IRS. This is AP News. Billie Jean King, now a college grad.
6: It is a privilege for me to be here as a member of your graduating class. Yeah, baby! Only 61 years!
7: The 82-year-old tennis icon received her bachelor's in history from Cal State, Los Angeles, walking across the stage in hot pink glasses and royal blue sneakers with about 6,000 others. King told the crowd things were different when she was enrolled in the 60s, saying she didn't have a scholarship like many of the male student athletes. She dedicated much of her life to inclusion and equality.
6: We can never understand inclusion unless we've been excluded.
7: King was once ranked number one in the world. She helped establish the current Women's Pro Tour while pushing for expanded prize money and opportunities for women. I'm Marcela Sanchez.
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9: It was a rather warm day across northern Maine and western New Brunswick. Despite some passing clouds and showers around, we will be looking at another warm day tomorrow before cooler weather sets in for Thursday and Friday. Tonight, any showers about the region come to an end. Skies will be mostly cloudy. It's going to stay mild overnight. Lows near 60, 16 degrees Celsius. Wednesday, any early cloudiness thins to mostly sunny skies. It'll be breezy and rather pleasant. Highs around 80, 27 degrees Celsius. Wednesday night, mostly clear and temperatures turn chilly. Still on the breezy side, lows in the upper 30s, 4 degrees Celsius. Thursday, mostly sunny, noticeably cooler and breezy. Highs only in the upper 50s, 15 degrees Celsius. Friday, mostly sunny, highs around 60, 16 degrees Celsius. This is Precision Weather Meteorologist Steve Adamson for WHOU.

WHOU. I'm Tony Marino. Welcome. About time to put you to the test as we throw back to the 90s tonight on the Throwback Timeline. Hint, Bumblebee music video. You ready to play? Yeah, you could win some cash in about 6 minutes.

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0: 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Hits the big screen for the first time. Mighty Morphin Power Rangers debut on TV, saving the world in all those different colored outfits. And it's a black and gold outfit on stage. The dancing bumblebee in the music video makes Blind Melon's No Rain one of the biggest one-hit wonders of the year. Was it 1991, 1992, or 1993? Text your guest to 877-909-1989 to enter and win.
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0: What year was it? It's Jurassic Park at the movies. Gosh, still feels so lifelike, right? Mighty Morphin Power Rangers are new on TV. And on MTV, the dancing bumblebee in this music video catches all of our attention for sure. If you guess 1993, you got it. Here's Blind Melon.

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1: 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I'm Tony Lorino, and thanks for listening to Throwback Nation Radio tonight. We love to be your connection to everything going on around town and playing all these great songs. Thanks for hanging with us and staying in the know at 100.1 WHOU.

iconic acts. One amazing night. And you're there for it all. And you could win tickets to the Sing a Song All Night Long 2026 tour, starring Earth, Wind & Fire and Lionel Richie. 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

100.1 WHOU. I'm Tony Guarino. We appreciate you listening tonight. And whenever you need to stay in the know with what's going on around Holton, make sure you give us a follow at WHOUFM.com. 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
1: EP News, I'm Ben Thomas. Six states have been holding primary elections today, and a prominent Republican critic of President Trump, Congressman Thomas Massie, has lost his contest in Kentucky. Meanwhile, Jennifer King reports another successful Trump effort to defeat a GOP critic, Louisiana Senator Bill Cassidy, may have cost him.
2: Mr. Cassidy.
3: On their eighth attempt, the Senate advanced a war powers resolution out of the Foreign Relations Committee.
4: On this vote, the yeas are 50, the nays are 47. The motion is agreed to.
3: Democrat Tim Kaine urged lawmakers to vote yes so they could debate legislation that directs President Trump to end the war with Iran unless he receives authorization from Congress.
5: If the administration is unwilling to share with us the legal rationale for the war, that should be a flashing red light to every member of this body.
3: The crucial Republican vote came from Louisiana Senator Bill Cassidy, who finished third in a primary election loss to a Trump-endorsed opponent. Cassidy says while he supports the administration's efforts to dismantle Iran's nuclear program, the White House and the Pentagon have left Congress in the dark on Operation Epic Fury. Jennifer King, Washington.
1: President Trump says he's giving Iran possibly until next week to make a peace deal, but he also has a warning.
6: They're begging to make a deal. I hope we don't have to do the war, but we may have to give them another big hit.
1: Trump spoke while showing reporters construction on his White House ballroom days after the Senate parliamentarian said a proposal to pay for $1 billion in security additions could not be included in a bill currently before Congress.
6: This is all my money and donors' money. This is tax-free. That's all everyone's talking about. They're going to give money. The money they're going to give is really for the security of that and the whole White House premises.
1: And the U.S. government's agreed to permanently drop tax claims against President Trump, part of a deal to resolve Trump's $10 billion lawsuit against the IRS. This is AP News. Billie Jean King, now a college grad.
7: It is a privilege for me to be here as a member of your graduating class. Yeah, baby! Only 61 years!
8: The 82-year-old tennis icon received her bachelor's in history from Cal State Los Angeles, walking across the stage in hot pink glasses and royal blue sneakers with about 6,000 others. King told the crowd things were different when she was enrolled in the 60s, saying she didn't have a scholarship like many of the male student athletes. She dedicated much of her life to inclusion and equality.
7: We can never understand inclusion unless we've been excluded.
8: King was once ranked number one in the world. She helped establish the current Women's Pro Tour while pushing for expanded prize money and opportunities for women. I'm Marcela Sanchez.
1: 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I'm Ben Thomas. 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
9: It was a rather warm day across northern Maine and western New Brunswick. Despite some passing clouds and showers around, we will be looking at another warm day tomorrow before cooler weather sets in for Thursday and Friday. Tonight, any showers about the region come to an end. Skies will be mostly cloudy. It's going to stay mild overnight. Lows near 60, 16 degrees Celsius. Wednesday, any early cloudiness thins to mostly sunny skies. It'll be breezy and rather pleasant. Highs around 80, 27 degrees Celsius. Wednesday night, mostly clear and temperatures turn chilly. Still on the breezy side, lows in the upper 30s, 4 degrees Celsius. Thursday, mostly sunny, noticeably cooler and breezy. Highs only in the upper 50s, 15 degrees Celsius. Friday, mostly sunny, highs around 60, 16 degrees Celsius. This is Precision Weather Meteorologist Steve Adamson for WHOU.

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1: Coming up next,
0: I'm Tony Lorino. 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

100.1 WHOU Houlton. I'm Tony DeReno. Thank you for listening tonight and hanging with us all throughout Aroostook County. We appreciate it. 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
0: 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There's Phil Collins.

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0: 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Listening, and you could win tickets to the Sing a Song All Night Long 2026 tour, starring Earth, Wind, and Fire and Lionel Richie. 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

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I'm Tony the Reno, your home for Throwback Nation Radio right here, playing all the great songs that defined a generation. 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

0: I'm Ben Thomas. With primary elections taking place in six states, many eyes were on Kentucky.
1: I have called and conceded the race. We've been honorable the whole time, and we're going to stay that way.
0: Republican Congressman Thomas Massie, a prominent critic of President Trump, lost his House primary to Ed Gallerine.
1: We stirred up something. There is a yearning in this country for somebody who will vote for principles over party.
0: Gallerine acknowledged the president's support.
2: I want to thank President Trump for his support, his endorsement, and his counsel as I navigated this campaign.
0: In the Senate.
3: On this vote, the yeas are 50, the nays are 47. The motion is agreed to. The joint resolution is discharged and will be placed on the calendar.
0: A war powers resolution advanced that would require President Trump either to gain congressional approval for the Iran war or withdraw U.S. troops from the fight. Republican Senator Bill Cassidy, fresh off his own primary defeat to a Trump-backed candidate, voting in favor of advancing the resolution. In other news, details are emerging about the teenage suspects in Monday's attack on the Islamic Center of San Diego. Lisa Dwyer has the latest.
4: Federal authorities say two teenagers who killed three people at a San Diego mosque met online and shared a broad hatred towards different religions and races. Hours before the attack, police were racing to find two teenagers who would ultimately be deemed responsible after the mother of one called police saying her son was suicidal and had run away. Police Chief Scott Wall credits the heroic efforts of a security guard who called in an alert even as he was engaged in a gun battle with preventing the attackers from getting any further.
5: As many as 140 kids were within 15 feet.
4: I'm Lisa Dwyer.
0: This is AP News. A live frog in a bag of lettuce. Ed Donahue has the story.
6: Laura Jones says they were cooking a nice steak dinner over the weekend in Western Australia when it came to the salad.
7: All credit to our flatmates. Hey, it's their lettuce, and they came home, and he's just in the kitchen cooking up, and then he's like, bro, there's a frog in the lettuce.
6: There was a frog inside a sealed plastic bag bought at a supermarket. Billy Lapine is one of Jones's flatmates.
8: It was just chilling in the bag. I think he was having a hell of a time, really. But, yeah, lucky the bag had a few holes in it, and he had plenty of pastures to graze on, so, yeah, no, he's enjoying it.
6: Supermarket chain Woolworths has apologized and is investigating with suppliers how the frog was not detected earlier. The frog was named Greg.
7: We got him out of the plastic, and we set him free with his little snack of lettuce.
6: Greg was released into a nearby pond. I'm Ed Donahue.
0: More stories at APnews.com. I'm Ben Thomas. 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
10: It was a rather warm day across northern Maine and western New Brunswick. Despite some passing clouds and showers around, we will be looking at another warm day tomorrow before cooler weather sets in for Thursday and Friday. Tonight, any showers about the region come to an end. Skies will be mostly cloudy. It's going to stay mild overnight. Lows near 60, 16 degrees Celsius. Wednesday, any early cloudiness thins to mostly sunny skies. It'll be breezy and rather pleasant. Highs around 80, 27 degrees Celsius. Wednesday night, mostly clear and temperatures turn chilly. Still on the breezy side, lows in the upper 30s, 4 degrees Celsius. Thursday, mostly sunny, noticeably cooler and breezy. Highs only in the upper 50s, 15 degrees Celsius. Friday, mostly sunny, highs around 60, 16 degrees Celsius. This is Precision Weather Meteorologist Steve Adamson for WHOU.

100.1 WHOU, your home for the classic hits. I'm Tony Marino. Welcome to the Late Night Class Reunion, class of 1991. You think they're a one-hit wonder with two prints? Class of 91, you know better. You got us thinking again with this one. Spin Doctors and Little Miss Can't Be Wrong.

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0: And it's brought to you by Eglin's Best. Better taste, better nutrition, better eggs. I'm Tony DeReno, class of 1991. We knew she was with the Laker Girls. She did the choreography as well for some of Janet Jackson's work in the Control album, 1986. But by 1991, she's a pop star in her own right. Yeah, hitting all the dance moves, hitting all the notes. Paula Abdul shows us the way and a promise of a new day. Class of 91, in just a few.
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9: 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You and I will take a trip down memory lane with the best of the classic hits, requests, the pick of the day, the birthday club, and special guest interviews, useless information from a head full of it, and even some pretty bad jokes. If this all sounds interesting to you, it's Chris's Morning Show on WHOU. Looking forward to spending some time with you.

100.1 WHOU. Oh, the variety of artists and styles, from the rockin' styles of those guys to this woman moving from Christian pop into this world. Amy Grant for the class of 91.

100.1 WHOU. I'm Tony Marino. 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It's not just what we talk about. 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

100.1 WHOU. I'm Tony the Reno. You want to hear a high note no one else can hit? We're about to tonight, class of 1991 style. We're going to certainly try to do it, but no one can top it like Mariah. The song where she's hitting all those notes, moments away on our late night class reunion.

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0: 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Listening, and you could win tickets to the Sing a Song All Night Long 2026 tour, starring Earth, Wind, and Fire and Lionel Richie. Stepping off in late June and running through the summer. 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

show you. Thank you for listening tonight, Class of 1991, Late Night Class Reunion. This is the one where she really shows off that vocal range for the first time, and we all just go, wow. Hitting the high notes with Mariah for the Class of 91. Here's Emotions.

0: and conceded the race. We've been honorable the whole time, and we're going to stay that way.
1: Republican Congressman Thomas Massie, a prominent critic of President Trump, lost his House primary to Ed Gallerine.
0: We stirred up something. There is a yearning in this country for somebody who will vote for principles over party.
1: Gallerine acknowledged the president's support.
2: I want to thank President Trump for his support, his endorsement, and his counsel as I navigated this campaign.
1: In the Senate.
3: On this vote, the yeas are 50, the nays are 47. The motion is agreed to. The joint resolution is discharged and will be placed on the calendar.
1: A war powers resolution advanced that would require President Trump either to gain congressional approval for the Iran war or withdraw U.S. troops from the fight. Republican Senator Bill Cassidy, fresh off his own primary defeat to a Trump-backed candidate, voting in favor of advancing the resolution. In other news, details are emerging about the teenage suspects in Monday's attack on the Islamic Center of San Diego. Lisa Dwyer has the latest.
4: Federal authorities say two teenagers who killed three people at a San Diego mosque met online and shared a broad hatred towards different religions and races. Hours before the attack, police were racing to find two teenagers who would ultimately be deemed responsible after the mother of one called police saying her son was suicidal and had run away. Police Chief Scott Wall credits the heroic efforts of a security guard who called in an alert even as he was engaged in a gun battle with preventing the attackers from getting any further.
5: As many as 140 kids were within 15 feet.
4: I'm Lisa Dwyer.
1: This is AP News. A live frog in a bag of lettuce. Ed Donahue has the story.
6: Laura Jones says they were cooking a nice steak dinner over the weekend in Western Australia when it came to the salad.
7: All credit to our flatmates. Hey, it's their lettuce, and they came home, and he's just in the kitchen cooking up, and then he's like, bro, there's a frog in the lettuce.
6: There was a frog inside a sealed plastic bag bought at a supermarket. Billy Lapine is one of Jones's flatmates.
8: It was just chilling in the bag. I think he was having a hell of a time, really. But, yeah, lucky the bag had a few holes in it, and he had plenty of pastures to graze on, so, yeah, no, he's enjoying it.
6: Supermarket chain Woolworths has apologized and is investigating with suppliers how the frog was not detected earlier. The frog was named Greg.
7: We got him out of the plastic, and we set him free with his little snack of lettuce.
6: Greg was released into a nearby pond. I'm Ed Donahue.
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10: It was a rather warm day across northern Maine and western New Brunswick. Despite some passing clouds and showers around, we will be looking at another warm day tomorrow before cooler weather sets in for Thursday and Friday. Tonight, any showers about the region come to an end. Skies will be mostly cloudy. It's going to stay mild overnight, lows near 60, 16 degrees Celsius. Wednesday, any early cloudiness thins to mostly sunny skies. It'll be breezy and rather pleasant, highs around 80, 27 degrees Celsius. Wednesday night, mostly clear and temperatures turn chilly. Still on the breezy side, lows in the upper 30s, 4 degrees Celsius. Thursday, mostly sunny, noticeably cooler and breezy. Highs only in the upper 50s, 15 degrees Celsius. Friday, mostly sunny, highs around 60, 16 degrees Celsius. This is Precision Weather Meteorologist Steve Adamson for WHO.

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1: 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Well, have I got a deal for you. It's Classics in the Afternoon. I'm Janelle Roberts at WHOU, where we play all of your favorite afternoon classics, even some of your mom and dad's favorite classics, because your mom and dad rocked. I know, because I rocked with them. 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

0: I'm Ben Thomas. With primary elections taking place in six states, many eyes were on Kentucky.
1: I have called and conceded the race. We've been honorable the whole time, and we're going to stay that way.
0: Republican Congressman Thomas Massie, a prominent critic of President Trump, lost his House primary to Ed Gallerine.
1: We stirred up something. There is a yearning in this country for somebody who will vote for principles over party.
0: Gallerine acknowledged the president's support.
2: I want to thank President Trump for his support, his endorsement, and his counsel as I navigated this campaign.
0: In the Senate.
3: On this vote, the yeas are 50, the nays are 47. The motion is agreed to. The joint resolution is discharged and will be placed on the calendar.
0: A war powers resolution advanced that would require President Trump either to gain congressional approval for the Iran war or withdraw U.S. troops from the fight. Republican Senator Bill Cassidy, fresh off his own primary defeat to a Trump-backed candidate, voting in favor of advancing the resolution. In other news, details are emerging about the teenage suspects in Monday's attack on the Islamic Center of San Diego. Lisa Dwyer has the latest.
4: Federal authorities say two teenagers who killed three people at a San Diego mosque met online and shared a broad hatred towards different religions and races. Hours before the attack, police were racing to find two teenagers who would ultimately be deemed responsible after the mother of one called police saying her son was suicidal and had run away. Police Chief Scott Wall credits the heroic efforts of a security guard who called in an alert even as he was engaged in a gun battle with preventing the attackers from getting any further.
5: As many as 140 kids were within 15 feet.
4: I'm Lisa Dwyer.
0: This is AP News. A live frog in a bag of lettuce. Ed Donahue has the story.
6: Laura Jones says they were cooking a nice steak dinner over the weekend in Western Australia when it came to the salad.
7: All credit to our flatmates, say it's their lettuce, and they came home and he's just in the kitchen cooking up, and then he's like, bro, there's a frog in the lettuce.
6: There was a frog inside a sealed plastic bag bought at a supermarket. Billy Lapine is one of Jones's flatmates.
8: It was just chilling in the bag. I think he was having a hell of a time, really. But yeah, lucky the bag had a few holes in it and he had plenty of pastures to graze on, so yeah, no, he's enjoying it.
6: Supermarket chain Woolworths has apologized and is investigating with suppliers how the frog was not detected earlier. The frog was named Greg.
7: We got him out of the plastic and we set him free with his little snack of lettuce.
6: Greg was released into a nearby pond. I'm Ed Donahue.
0: More stories at APnews.com. I'm Ben Thomas. 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
10: It was a rather warm day across northern Maine and western New Brunswick. Despite some passing clouds and showers around, we will be looking at another warm day tomorrow before cooler weather sets in for Thursday and Friday. Tonight, any showers about the region come to an end. Skies will be mostly cloudy. It's going to stay mild overnight. Lows near 60, 16 degrees Celsius. Wednesday, any early cloudiness thins to mostly sunny skies. It'll be breezy and rather pleasant. Highs around 80, 27 degrees Celsius. Wednesday night, mostly clear and temperatures turn chilly. Still on the breezy side, lows in the upper 30s, 4 degrees Celsius. Thursday, mostly sunny, noticeably cooler and breezy. Highs only in the upper 50s, 15 degrees Celsius. Friday, mostly sunny, highs around 60, 16 degrees Celsius. This is Precision Weather Meteorologist Steve Adamson for WHOU.
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3: Hey, don't forget to tune in every morning here on WHOU from 6 to 10 a.m. for Chris's Morning Show. You and I will take a trip down memory lane with the best of the classic hits, requests, the pick of the day, the birthday club, and special guest interviews. Useless information from a head full of it, and even some pretty bad jokes. If this all sounds interesting to you, it's Chris's Morning Show on WHOU. Looking forward to spending some time with you.

0: I'm Ben Thomas. With primary elections taking place in six states, many eyes were on Kentucky.
1: I have called and conceded the race. We've been honorable the whole time, and we're going to stay that way.
0: Republican Congressman Thomas Massie, a prominent critic of President Trump, lost his House primary to Ed Gallerine.
1: We stirred up something. There is a yearning in this country for somebody who will vote for principles over party.
0: Gallerine acknowledged the president's support.
2: I want to thank President Trump for his support, his endorsement, and his counsel as I navigated this campaign.
0: In the Senate,
3: on this vote, the yeas are 50, the nays are 47. The motion is agreed to. The joint resolution is discharged and will be placed on the calendar.
0: A war powers resolution advanced that would require President Trump either to gain congressional approval for the Iran war or withdraw U.S. troops from the fight. Republican Senator Bill Cassidy, fresh off his own primary defeat to a Trump-backed candidate, voting in favor of advancing the resolution. In other news, details are emerging about the teenage suspects in Monday's attack on the Islamic Center of San Diego. Lisa Dwyer has the latest.
4: Federal authorities say two teenagers who killed three people at a San Diego mosque met online and shared a broad hatred towards different religions and races. Hours before the attack, police were racing to find two teenagers who would ultimately be deemed responsible after the mother of one called police saying her son was suicidal and had run away. Police Chief Scott Wall credits the heroic efforts of a security guard who called in an alert even as he was engaged in a gun battle with preventing the attackers from getting

0: any further.
1: As many as 140 kids were within 15 feet.
0: I'm Lisa Dwyer.
2: This is AP News. A live frog in a bag of lettuce. Ed Donahue has the story.
3: Laura Jones says they were cooking a nice steak dinner over the weekend in Western Australia when it came to the salad.
4: All credit to our flatmates. Hey, it's their lettuce, and they came home and he's just in the kitchen cooking up, and then he's like, bro, there's a frog in the lettuce.
3: There was a frog inside a sealed plastic bag bought at a supermarket. Billy Lapine is one of Jones's flatmates.
5: It was just chilling in the bag. I think he was having a hell of a time, really. But yeah, lucky the bag had a few holes in it and he had plenty of pastures to graze on. So yeah, no, he's enjoying it.
3: Supermarket chain Woolworths has apologized and is investigating with suppliers how the frog was not detected earlier. The frog was named Greg.
4: We got him out of the plastic and we set him free with his little snack of lettuce.
3: Greg was released into a nearby pond. I'm Ed Donahue.
2: More stories at apnews.com. I'm Ben Thomas. 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
7: It was a rather warm day across northern Maine and western New Brunswick. Despite some passing clouds and showers around, we will be looking at another warm day tomorrow before cooler weather sets in for Thursday and Friday. Tonight, any showers about the region come to an end. Skies will be mostly cloudy. It's going to stay mild overnight. Lows near 60, 16 degrees Celsius. Wednesday, any early cloudiness thins to mostly sunny skies. It'll be breezy and rather pleasant. Highs around 80, 27 degrees Celsius. Wednesday night, mostly clear and temperatures turn chilly. Still on the breezy side, lows in the upper 30s, 4 degrees Celsius. Thursday, mostly sunny, noticeably cooler and breezy. Highs only in the upper 50s, 15 degrees Celsius. Friday, mostly sunny, highs around 60, 16 degrees Celsius. This is Precision Weather Meteorologist Steve Adamson for WHOU.
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0: Hey, what are you doing Monday through Friday from 2 to 6 p.m.? Well, have I got a deal for you. It's Classics in the Afternoon. I'm Janelle Roberts at WHOU, where we play all of your favorite afternoon classics, even some of your mom and dad's favorite classics, because your mom and dad rocked. 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

0: I'm Ben Thomas. With primary elections taking place in six states, many eyes were on Kentucky.
1: I have called and conceded the race. We've been honorable the whole time, and we're going to stay that way.
0: Republican Congressman Thomas Massie, a prominent critic of President Trump, lost his House primary to Ed Gallerine.
1: We stirred up something. There is a yearning in this country for somebody who will vote for principles over party.
0: Gallerine acknowledged the president's support.
2: I want to thank President Trump for his support, his endorsement, and his counsel as I navigated this campaign.
0: In the Senate.
3: On this vote, the yeas are 50, the nays are 47. The motion is agreed to. The joint resolution is discharged and will be placed on the calendar.
0: A war powers resolution advanced that would require President Trump either to gain congressional approval for the Iran war or withdraw U.S. troops from the fight. Republican Senator Bill Cassidy, fresh off his own primary defeat to a Trump-backed candidate, voting in favor of advancing the resolution. In other news, details are emerging about the teenage suspects in Monday's attack on the Islamic Center of San Diego. Lisa Dwyer has the latest.
4: Federal authorities say two teenagers who killed three people at a San Diego mosque met online and shared a broad hatred towards different religions and races. Hours before the attack, police were racing to find two teenagers who would ultimately be deemed responsible after the mother of one called police saying her son was suicidal and had run away. Police Chief Scott Wall credits the heroic efforts of a security guard who called in an alert even as he was engaged in a gun battle with preventing the attackers from getting any further.
5: As many as 140 kids were within 15 feet.
4: I'm Lisa Dwyer.
0: This is AP News. A live frog in a bag of lettuce. Ed Donahue has the story.
6: Laura Jones says they were cooking a nice steak dinner over the weekend in Western Australia when it came to the salad.
7: All credit to our flatmates. Hey, it's their lettuce, and they came home, and he's just in the kitchen cooking up, and then he's like, bro, there's a frog in the lettuce.
6: There was a frog inside a sealed plastic bag bought at a supermarket. Billy Lapine is one of Jones's flatmates.
8: It was just chilling in the bag. I think it was having a hell of a time, really. But, yeah, lucky the bag had a few holes in it, and he had plenty of pastures to graze on, so yeah, no, he's enjoying it.
6: Supermarket chain Woolworths has apologized and is investigating with suppliers how the frog was not detected earlier. The frog was named Greg.
7: We got him out of the plastic and we set him free with his little snack of lettuce.
6: Greg was released into a nearby pond. I'm Ed Donahue.
0: More stories at apnews.com. I'm Ben Thomas. 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
10: It was a rather warm day across northern Maine and western New Brunswick. Despite some passing clouds and showers around, we will be looking at another warm day tomorrow before cooler weather sets in for Thursday and Friday. Tonight, any showers about the region come to an end. Skies will be mostly cloudy. It's going to stay mild overnight. Lows near 60, 16 degrees Celsius. Wednesday, any early cloudiness thins to mostly sunny skies. It'll be breezy and rather pleasant. Highs around 80, 27 degrees Celsius. Wednesday night, mostly clear and temperatures turn chilly. Still on the breezy side. Lows in the upper 30s, 4 degrees Celsius. Thursday, mostly sunny, noticeably cooler and breezy. Highs only in the upper 50s, 15 degrees Celsius. Friday, mostly sunny, highs around 60, 16 degrees Celsius. This is Precision Weather Meteorologist Steve Adamson for WHOU.
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0: AP News, I'm Ben Thomas. With primary elections taking place in six states, many eyes were on Kentucky.
1: I have called and conceded the race. We've been honorable the whole time, and we're going to stay that way.
0: Republican Congressman Thomas Massie, a prominent critic of President Trump, lost his House primary to Ed Gallerine.
1: We stirred up something. There is a yearning in this country for somebody who will vote for principles over party.
0: Gallerine acknowledged the president's support.
2: I want to thank President Trump for his support, his endorsement, and his counsel as I navigated this campaign.
0: In the Senate.
3: On this vote, the yeas are 50, the nays are 47. The motion is agreed to. The joint resolution is discharged and will be placed on the calendar.
0: A war powers resolution advanced that would require President Trump either to gain congressional approval for the Iran war or withdraw U.S. troops from the fight. Republican Senator Bill Cassidy, fresh off his own primary defeat to a Trump-backed candidate, voting in favor of advancing the resolution. In other news, details are emerging about the teenage suspects in Monday's attack on the Islamic Center of San Diego. Lisa Dwyer has the latest.
4: Federal authorities say two teenagers who killed three people at a San Diego mosque met online and shared a broad hatred towards different religions and races. Hours before the attack, police were racing to find two teenagers who would ultimately be deemed responsible after the mother of one called police saying her son was suicidal and had run away. Police Chief Scott Wall credits the heroic efforts of a security guard who called in an alert even as he was engaged in a gun battle with preventing the attackers from getting any further.
5: As many as 140 kids were within 15 feet.
4: I'm Lisa Dwyer.
0: This is AP News.

0: A live frog in a bag of lettuce. Ed Donahue has the story.
1: Laura Jones says they were cooking a nice steak dinner over the weekend in Western Australia when it came to the salad.
2: All credit to our flatmates, hey, it's their lettuce, and they came home and he's just in the kitchen cooking up, and then he's like, bro, there's a frog in the lettuce.
1: There was a frog inside a sealed plastic bag bought at a supermarket. Billy Lapine is one of Jones's flatmates.
3: It was just chilling in the bag. I think it was having a hell of a time, really. But yeah, lucky the bag had a few holes in it and he had plenty of pastures to graze on. So yeah, no, he's enjoying it.
1: Supermarket chain Woolworths has apologized and is investigating with suppliers how the frog was not detected earlier. The frog was named Greg.
2: We got him out of the plastic and we set him free with his little snack of lettuce.
1: Greg was released into a nearby pond. I'm Ed Donahue.
0: More stories at apnews.com. I'm Ben Thomas. 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
5: It was a rather warm day across northern Maine and western New Brunswick. Despite some passing clouds and showers around, we will be looking at another warm day tomorrow before cooler weather sets in for Thursday and Friday. Tonight, any showers about the region come to an end. Skies will be mostly cloudy. It's going to stay mild overnight. Lows near 60, 16 degrees Celsius. Wednesday, any early cloudiness thins to mostly sunny skies. It'll be breezy and rather pleasant. Highs around 80, 27 degrees Celsius. Wednesday night, mostly clear and temperatures turn chilly. Still on the breezy side, lows in the upper 30s, 4 degrees Celsius. Thursday, mostly sunny, noticeably cooler and breezy. Highs only in the upper 50s, 15 degrees Celsius. Friday, mostly sunny, highs around 60, 16 degrees Celsius. This is Precision Weather Meteorologist Steve Adamson for WHOU.
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4: 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You and I will take a trip down memory lane with the best of the classic hits, requests, the pick of the day, the birthday club, and special guest interviews, useless information from a head full of it, and even some pretty bad jokes. If this all sounds interesting to you, it's Chris's Morning Show on WHOU. 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

0: AP News, I'm Marcela Sanchez. Congressman Thomas Massie of Kentucky lost a Republican primary yesterday. Massie is a frequent Trump critic, and the president pushed hard to knock him out of office.
1: I have called and conceded the race. We've been honorable the whole time, and we're going to stay that way.
0: President Trump handpicked and endorsed Ed Gallrein, whose victory demonstrated the president's influence over GOP voters and growing frustration with Massie's opposition to Trump.
2: Now my focus is on advancing the president's and the party's agenda to put America first and Kentucky always.
0: Primaries were also held in Alabama, Georgia, Idaho, Oregon, and Pennsylvania. Authorities in San Diego say the two teens who attacked a mosque and killed three people were radicalized online, where they first met and shared white supremacist views. Police say the two teens killed themselves after the shooting. Chinese President Xi Jinping welcomed Russian President Vladimir Putin to Beijing. Putin is there just days after Xi hosted Trump. Putin praised Russia's close ties to China, saying the countries are partners in trade and international affairs. In other news, the AP's Lisa Dwyer reports on wildfires in Southern California.
3: More than 17,000 people are under evacuation orders as wildfire continues to threaten suburban homes in Southern California. The Sandy Fire in hills above Simi Valley, northwest of Los Angeles, has already consumed more than 2 square miles of dry brush. There is zero containment. Evacuation orders and warnings are still in place for several neighborhoods in Simi Valley, a city of more than 125,000 people. I'm Lisa Dwyer.
0: This is AP News. A farmer in Australia found a live frog in a bag of lettuce.

0: Laura Jones says they were cooking a nice steak dinner over the weekend in Western Australia when it came to the salad.
1: All credit to our flatmates, eh? It's their lettuce, and they came home and he's just in the kitchen cooking up, and then he's like, bro, there's a frog in the lettuce.
0: There was a frog inside a sealed plastic bag bought at a supermarket. Billy Lapine is one of Jones's flatmates.
2: It was just chilling in the bag. I think he was having a hell of a time, really. But, yeah, lucky the bag had a few holes in it and he had plenty of pastures to graze on. So, yeah, no, he's enjoying it.
0: Supermarket chain Woolworths has apologized and is investigating with suppliers how the frog was not detected earlier. The frog was named Greg.
1: We got him out of the plastic and we set him free with his little snack of lettuce.
0: Greg was released into a nearby pond. I'm Ed Donahue.
3: And I'm Marcela Sanchez, AP News.
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5: It was a rather warm day across northern Maine and western New Brunswick. Despite some passing clouds and showers around, we will be looking at another warm day tomorrow before cooler weather sets in for Thursday and Friday. Tonight, any showers about the region come to an end. Skies will be mostly cloudy. It's going to stay mild overnight. Lows near 60, 16 degrees Celsius. Wednesday, any early cloudiness thins to mostly sunny skies. It'll be breezy and rather pleasant. Highs around 80, 27 degrees Celsius. Wednesday night, mostly clear and temperatures turn chilly. Still on the breezy side, lows in the upper 30s, 4 degrees Celsius. Thursday, mostly sunny, noticeably cooler and breezy. Highs only in the upper 50s, 15 degrees Celsius. Friday, mostly sunny, highs around 60, 16 degrees Celsius. This is Precision Weather Meteorologist Steve Adamson for WHOU.
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0: AP News, I'm Marcela Sanchez. Primary elections took place in six states yesterday. AP correspondent Ben Thomas reports many eyes were on a Kentucky House race.
1: I have called and conceded the race.
2: Republican Congressman Thomas Massie has criticized the Iran war, pushed for the release of the Jeffrey Epstein files, and voted against President Trump's big tax bill.

0: Still, he says he was buoyed by the support of young voters.
1: We stirred up something. There is a yearning in this country for somebody who will vote for principles over party.
0: I'm Ben Thomas.
2: Primaries also took place in Alabama, Georgia, Idaho, Oregon, and Pennsylvania. In California, authorities in San Diego say the two teens who attacked a mosque and killed three people were radicalized online. Investigators say the pair met online and shared white supremacist views. Police say the two teens took their own lives after the shooting. More than 17,000 people are under evacuation orders in Ventura County, California, northwest of Los Angeles. The Sandy Fire has burned more than 2 square miles of dry brush since it broke out on Monday. In sports, Jason Kidd is out as coach of the Dallas Mavericks after 5 seasons and 2 weeks after the club hired former Toronto Raptors executive Masai Ujiri as team president and governor. This is AP News. The Ebola outbreak in eastern Congo has been declared a public health emergency, requiring international response. The AP's Ed Donahue has more.
3: World Health Organization Director General Dr. Tedros Adhanom Ghebreyesus is concerned about the rapid spread of the rare Bunde Bugyo virus.
4: There are more than 500 suspected cases and 130 suspected deaths.
3: The virus has spread to urban areas, raising fears of further spread and deaths in Congo. The WHO's Dr. Anne Ancia says the Ervebo vaccine used against a different type of Ebola was among those considered for possible use.
5: What I know from WHO, it would take 2 months for it to be available. But we hope, because I don't think that in 2 months we will be done with this outbreak.
3: I'm Ed Donahue.
2: And I'm Marcela Sanchez, AP News.
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7: Good Wednesday morning, everybody. Hope you had a good day yesterday. For today, we'll look for skies to start brightening up, lingering cloudiness thinning out to partly sunny skies. It'll be breezy and unseasonably warm. High today around 80, and that's 27 Celsius. Tonight, mainly clear, continued breezy, and turning a bit chilly behind a cold front. Low tonight in the upper 30s or 4 Celsius. Tomorrow, Thursday, mostly sunny, breezy, noticeably cooler. High tomorrow in the upper 50s, that's 14 Celsius. And Friday, mostly sunny, high around 60 or 16 Celsius. Have a good day. This is Precision Weather, meteorologist Wayne Mahar for WHOU.
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KHOU 100.1 FM all day and all of the night. The Kinks, little British invasion here this morning. 7:09 Atlantic time. Excuse me. Coffee, good stuff. 63 degrees currently. It's Wednesday morning. Good morning to you. You ready to take on the day? Me too.

0: punish him at the Temple Theater. Mortal Kombat 2 is playing this week in historic downtown Holton. 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

WHOU, the lover boy, Billy Ocean, on this Wednesday morning, 6:23, 7:23 Atlantic time, Chris's morning show. Oh, yeah. Hump day has arrived. Up over the top of this one, it's all downhill to the weekend from here. True story. She's a brick house. Here's a little Commodore action. Bye.

0: 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Let me be your vehicle, baby. 63 degrees. I'm your vehicle to the weather report right now. 63 degrees, 17 on the Celsius scale. Going to get up around 85 today, even warmer than yesterday. Yesterday got pretty warm. It was really warm, actually. Looking at Thursday, dropping all the way down to 60 degrees or a little below that. Mid-60s on Friday, mid to upper 60s on Saturday. Looking at, I'm going to take a quick look at Sunday. Sunday and Saturday, Sunday. Looking like 70 degrees and Memorial Day. Well, just straight around 60 degrees again. So there you go. You know where we're going to be over the next number of days. Not too bad. I'll take it. That's decent weather. It is not snowing. It is not snowing. That's the key, right? It is.
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WHOU and the Dream Police Cheap Trick, 637, 737 Atlantic Time. It's Chris's morning show, Wednesday morning edition, the 20th day of May, 2026. Oh, yes, Wednesday, too. Race McDab in the middle of the week. It's going to be awesome.

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WHOU and the wheel in the sky just keeps on a turning. 6:53, 7:53 Atlantic time. Journey for you this morning. We got some sunny songs for you. I got a couple sunshine songs. Wanna just sit back and relax. I know the sun's not out. It's pretty cloudy right now, but still, going to get up around 85 degrees today. So that sun's got to come out at some point.

0: AP News. I'm Marcela Sanchez. President Trump's handpicked candidate Ed Gullring defeated Representative Thomas Massey in a primary election challenge in Kentucky. Trump was looking to unseat Massey after the eight-term representative broke with him on issues, including the release of the Epstein files. In the state's Republican Senate primary, Representative Andy Barr won the nomination to succeed retiring Senator Mitch McConnell. The federal government has agreed to permanently drop tax claims against Trump, AP Washington correspondent Sagar Magani reports.
1: It's part of a deal to resolve the president's $10 billion lawsuit against the IRS over a leak of his tax returns. A settlement document says the U.S. is forever barred and precluded from examining the president, his sons, and the Trump Organization's current tax issues. Another part of the settlement unveiled yesterday is the creation of a nearly $1.8 billion so-called anti-weaponization fund to compensate people who believe they were targeted for politically motivated prosecution. The administration is not ruling out letting people who acted violently during the Capitol riot apply for payouts. Sagar Magani, Washington.
0: Russian President Vladimir Putin is in Beijing meeting with Chinese President Xi Jinping. The two oversaw the signing of over 40 cooperation agreements in trade, technology, and media. Both leaders highlighted their united front on international affairs and praised each other as friends. Meanwhile, the UK government has quietly eased some sanctions on Russian oil to help Britons cope with rising costs due to the US-Israeli conflict with Iran. The United Kingdom's Treasury Minister, Dan Tomlinson, says the changes are temporary. This is AP News.
2: It is a privilege for me to be here as a member of your graduating class. Yeah, baby! Only 61 years!
0: The 82-year-old legendary tennis icon received her bachelor's in history from Cal State Los Angeles, walking across the stage in hot pink glasses and royal blue sneakers with about 6,000 others in the class of 2026. Billie Jean King told the crowd things were different when she was enrolled in the 60s, saying she didn't have a scholarship like many of the male student athletes. She dedicated much of her life to inclusion and equality.
2: We can never understand inclusion unless we've been excluded.
0: King was once ranked number one in the world. She helped establish the current Women's Pro Tour while pushing for expanded prize money and opportunities for women. More on this story at apnews.com. I'm Marcela Sanchez, AP News.
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4: Good morning, everybody. We'll have skies becoming partly sunny today, breezy, and it'll be an unseasonably warm day. High temperature getting up around 80 or 27 Celsius. Tonight, mainly clear, continue breezy, and it'll actually turn a bit chilly later on tonight with a low in the upper 30s or 4 Celsius. Tomorrow, Thursday, mostly sunny, breezy, and a lot cooler. High in the upper 50s or 14 Celsius. And Friday, sunshine, high around 60 or 16 Celsius. Have a good day. This is Precision Weather, meteorologist Wayne Mahar for WHOU.

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I'm just a singer in a rock and roll band. Kind of missed that calling, I think. My voice isn't high enough. Moody Blues for you. 7:12, 8:12 Atlantic time. Counting down this Wednesday morning together. Don't forget that this week begins Throwback Nation's Sing a Song All Night Long tour giveaway for Lionel Richie and Earth, Wind, and Fire, courtesy of Live Nation. 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

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The birthday club getting all wound up, getting ready to do it at 7:45. Stick around for that. It's happening.

0: Got the freeze frame, Peter Wolf, and the J. Giles Band at 7:45, 8:45 Atlantic time. You know what that means. It's time for the Birthday Club, brought to you today and every day by the Holton Water Company. 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It is a lot. It is. Okay, we're going to check the celebrities, and then our own local celebrities. Let's get right to it. Cher is celebrating her 80th birthday today. Happy birthday, Cher. Busta Rhymes is 54 years old today. Happy birthday to you, Busta Rhymes. Timothy Oliphant is 58 today. Tony Goldwyn turning 66 years old today. Rachel Platten, the fight song girl, turning 45 today. John Party is 41 years old today. Matt Zuckri is 49. And let's see, Iker Casillas is 45 years old today. Naturi Naughton turning 41. Josh O'Connor is 36. Omar Apollo is 29. Gene Weedlin from the Go-Go's turning 68 years old today. David Proval from The Sopranos is 83. Bronson Pinchot turning 67 today. Perfect Stranger himself. Susan Cowsill of The Cowsills is turning 66 years old today as well. Okay, that is it for the celebrity birthdays. Let's go ahead and check on our own local celebrities, okay? Yeah. Wade Webb is having a birthday today. Wade, happy birthday. I think I got a triple shot of Brian Adams coming your way a little later this morning. Wade, don't hurt me. Ethan Landry celebrates a birthday today. Happy birthday, Ethan. Felicia Anderson is having a birthday. Happy birthday to you. Annette Conant. Annette, happy birthday. David Gilbert celebrates a birthday today. And Joe Dunn. Joe, happy birthday, man. And last but certainly not least, Madison York celebrates a birthday today. Happy birthday to you, Madison. Okay, that's it for the Birthday Club for today. We'll be back and do it all over again tomorrow.
1: 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When he is found dead, the sheep realize at once that it was a murder, and they think they know everything about how to go about solving it. And Mortal Kombat 2 is playing this week in Maliseet Theater, the fan favorite champions. Now joined by Johnny Cage himself, are pitted against one another in the ultimate battle to defeat the dark rule of Shao Kahn that threatens the very existence of the Earth Realm and its defenders. Showtimes for the Sheep Detectives and Last Chance showings for Mortal Kombat 2 will be on Wednesday and Thursday night at 7 o'clock. For more information on everything going on at the Temple Theater, visit our website, templeholton.com.
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0: including Georgia, where Republicans are headed to runoffs for a governor and U.S. Senate after no candidate received at least 50% of the vote. Representative Mike Collins and Derek Dooley will compete for the Republican nomination for U.S. Senate. In the Republican primary for governor, Lieutenant Governor Burt Jones and healthcare billionaire Rick Jackson advanced to the runoff. Jones has President Trump's endorsement.
1: I could not leave this stage without thanking President Donald J. Trump for his undivided. He didn't just endorse me once, not twice, not three times, even a fourth time. I was so honored to have that.
0: Meanwhile, Jackson says he'll be Trump's favorite governor.
2: As governor, I'll be like Trump, but with a southern tongue.
0: Jackson has poured more than $83 million into the race from his personal fortune. Audio courtesy WSB. Federal authorities say two teenagers who killed three people at a San Diego mosque met online and shared a broad hatred towards different religions and races. The AP's Lisa Dwyer reports.
3: Hours before the attack, police were racing to find two teenagers who would ultimately be deemed responsible after the mother of one called police saying her son was suicidal and had run away. Police Chief Scott Wall credits the heroic efforts of a security guard who called in an alert even as he was engaged in a gun battle with preventing the attackers from getting any further.
4: Areas of the mosque where as many as 140 kids were within 15 feet of these suspects.
3: I'm Lisa Dwyer.
0: This is AP News. The NAACP is calling for a boycott of Southern college sports programs over voting rights. Correspondent Gethin Kubal has more.
5: The NAACP is calling on Black athletes, alumni, fans, and the general public to boycott the athletic programs of public universities in states that aim to redistrict longtime Black lawmakers. If Black athletes participate in the boycott, it could deplete rosters for powerhouse football and basketball programs across the Southeastern and Atlantic Coast conferences. The effort launched Tuesday comes as civil rights activists aim to apply pressure to Republican-led state legislatures through mass protests and economic boycotts. The Congressional Black Caucus has also said it will oppose a key piece of legislation backed by college athletic conferences unless conference leaders oppose the redistricting efforts. I'm Gethin Kulbaugh.
0: 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I'm Marcela Sanchez, AP News.
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7: Good Wednesday morning, everybody. Hope you had a good day yesterday. For today, we'll look for skies to start brightening up, lingering cloudiness thinning out to partly sunny skies. It'll be breezy and unseasonably warm. High today around 80, and that's 27 Celsius. Tonight, mainly clear, continued breezy, and turning a bit chilly behind a cold front. Low tonight in the upper 30s or 4 Celsius. Tomorrow, Thursday, mostly sunny, breezy, noticeably cooler. High tomorrow in the upper 50s, that's 14 Celsius. And Friday, mostly sunny, high around 60 or 16 Celsius. Have a good day. This is Precision Weather, meteorologist Wayne Mahar for WHOU.

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WHOU, the name of the game is ABBA, 814, 914 Atlantic Time. Got a great game coming up in June. It's more than a game. It's a fishing derby, the County Fishing Derby. Bass and Pickerel Tournament, June 27th and 28th. Now look, there's some pretty big money involved here. Bass, you catch the biggest bass, you get first place, $1,000. $1,000. That's nothing to sneeze at. Second place, $500, and third place, $250. And if you're out fishing for bass, there's a pretty good high likelihood that you're gonna run into a pickerel or two. And if you run into a significantly large pickerel, first place is worth $500. $500, I can do a lot with that. Second place is $250, and third place is $175. That's Saturday the 27th and 28th, and the weigh-ins are going to be at Cedars. Cedars Variety and Sporting Goods. You can go in there from 2 to 5 p.m. on the 27th and the 28th. And you must have them into Cedars by 5 p.m. because they're shutting off exactly at 5 p.m. So you can't be a minute late, can't even be 10 seconds late. You got to be there. County Fishing Derby coming up June 27th and 28th, the Bass and Pickerel Fishing Derby. And you could be winning. Get your tickets at Cedars today. You will be very happy that you did. It's going to be a fun time. A summertime fishing derby. I'm all in.

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8: If it's a classic, you found the best. WHOU.

WHRU, the Lawyers in Love. I love a little Jackson Browne on a Wednesday morning, 20th day of May, 2026. Welcome in. Chris's morning show. We'll give him something to talk about. We're going to talk about the pick of the day coming your way at 8:45. Oh, have I got a good one for you today.

WHOU, she was shaken. That's Eddie Mahoney. Eddie Mahoney, otherwise known as Eddie Money. 8:46, 9:46 Atlantic time. Time to play the pick of the day. Are you ready? This is a good one. I love this song. I just want to play it, to be honest with you. So I'm going to play it for the pick of the day. We don't play it often enough, as a matter of fact, but one of the largest albums of all times, one of the biggest hits, full of hits. That album was full of hits. Huge, huge. It was a huge, huge album back in the day. I think you're going to get this one. We'll see, though. Get your smarty pants on, all tightened up, ready to roll. 207-521-0221, the number to call or text when you know who it is that does the song I'm about to play. Smarty pants will be yours, and you'll be in for the free market pizza. What do you say, huh? You ready? Okay. It might take you a minute to recognize this. Might not, too. We'll see. You ready? Let's do this thing.

0: yeah. One of those songs just brings back all the greatest memories, right? One of the biggest garage bands of all times. I love those guys. Great show. And I know a lot of people that saw them. You probably saw them. Smarty Pants, we had quite a few. As a matter of fact, we got a whole big old list of them today. I didn't fool anybody. I didn't want to anyway. I wanted to give everybody a good chance to get in today. Barry the Bull McNally was all over it. He says to say hi to everybody. He missed everybody, and he's really glad that he's back now. He's got a cell signal today. Barry the Bull gets the super-duper pair of Smarty Pants today. Kim Chaney was right behind him. Sandy Lee knew who it was. Paul Schnitker checked in with the right answer. Tony in Heartland all over it again this morning. Eric in Island Falls, 100% correct. Let's see here. Who else? Who else? Let me see. Oh, there we go. Scott Thurlow from Pelletier Ford in Lincoln, Maine. You are 100% correct. Matt in Island Falls got it right. Jamie Michaud, of course. Good job. Barb in Presque Isle. Good job, Barb. Way to go. Clay, good. Checking in for, I think, the second day this week. Good job, Clay. Way to go. Carl Gogan knew who it was. Greg Smith, you knew. Ron, you're right. Ron is right. Right, Ron. Lisa Condon knew who it was. John in East Grand. Yes, you're 100% correct. Harry Shaw got it right. Debbie Kenyon, happy Wednesday to you too, Deb. Let's see here. Chris Brooks in Atlanta, Georgia. Great job, man. No, it wasn't a mistake, John in Monticello. It's not too easy. It was fun, wasn't it? Jody McAfee knew who it was. Mike Brewer got it right. All right. And let's see here. Charlie in Tennessee knew who it was. Good job, Charlie. Let's see. Ryan Nickerson also knew. Gail Sear. Good job, Gail. You're in. Julie McNally got it right. Dave Smith of Napa fame. 100% correct. Mark Lewis. Good to hear from you, pal. You got it right. Steve Mine knew who it was. Rana and Carl Grant checked in with the right answer. Lori L. You got it right, Lori. Good job. Randy Wright is right. Good job. And Jack Lilly knew who it was. The Master Craftsman. Good job, Jack. Way to go. Let's see here. W. O'Toole in Woodstock, New Brunswick. Great job. You got it right. let's see here. The Rock checked in with the right answer. He says he's back, too. Brent Bailey knew who it was. Nina Costa in Florida. Good job, Nina. Joe Cerulli knew. And Carl Grant. I got you, Carl. Oh, you got you, Carl. All right. Doug Bailey got it right. Let's see. Martha Stewart knew who it was. Johnny P. Johnny P., you got it, pal. Way to go. Jordan Wilson, you also got it right. Those are the Smarty Pants today. That's a long list of Smarty Pants. It was easily recognizable from the band Boston. Yeah, good stuff on this Wednesday morning. That's going to help me get over the hump. I love a little Boston on a Wednesday morning. I bet you do, too. I bet you just did. We're going to do a little bit of this, and we're going to come back with more of the greatest classic hits of all times. Don't you move one inch from where you are.
1: 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He thinks they're just listening. But when George is found dead, the sheep aren't just heartbroken, they're on the case. 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

0: show up against Democratic Senator John Ossoff.
1: Our problem in Washington is that we don't have enough Republicans. It's just that we don't always have the right Republicans.
0: And running for Georgia governor, Democrat and former Atlanta mayor Keisha Lance Bottoms.
2: Georgians sent a clear message tonight that they want a fighter.
0: Bottoms will go up against the Republican winner of the June 16th runoff between current Georgia Lieutenant Governor Burt Jones and healthcare billionaire Rick Jackson.
3: As governor, I'll be like Trump, but with a southern tongue.
0: Audio courtesy of WSB.
4: Meanwhile, Trump has endorsed Texas Attorney General Ken Paxton in the Republican primary for the U.S. Senate, supercharging his effort to oust incumbent Senator John Cornyn in next week's runoff. The Senate yesterday advanced legislation aimed at forcing Trump to withdraw from the Iran war. Republicans had been able to muster the votes to reject those proposals, but Louisiana Senator Bill Cassidy, fresh off a primary election loss in which Trump endorsed his opponent, switched sides. The House is expected to vote on a similar war powers resolution today. U.S. markets are set to open with gains as bond yields slipped and oil prices fell. This is AP News.
5: AP Sports, I'm Gethin Coolball. The Knicks overcame a 22-point fourth-quarter deficit to beat the Cavaliers 115-104 in Game 1 of the Eastern Conference Finals. Jalen Brunson scored 38 points. The Mavericks parted ways with coach Jason Kidd after five seasons. NFL Chiefs receiver Rashi Rice has been sentenced to 30 days in jail after testing positive for marijuana in violation of the terms of his probation for a 2024 Dallas crash. An NCAA committee voted to recommend that Divisions 1, 2, and 3 add a National Collegiate Flag Football Championship as soon as the spring of 2028. MLB Yankees ace Gerrit Cole is scheduled to return from Tommy John surgery Friday against Tampa Bay. And Arsenal won its first Premier League title in 22 years after Man City's draw with Bournemouth. Gethin Coolbaugh, AP Sports.
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7: Good morning, everybody. We'll have skies becoming partly sunny today, breezy, and it'll be an unseasonably warm day. High temperature getting up around 80 or 27 Celsius. Tonight, mainly clear, continue breezy, and it'll actually turn a bit chilly later on tonight with a low in the upper 30s or 4 Celsius. Tomorrow, Thursday, mostly sunny, breezy, and a lot cooler. High in the upper 50s or 14 Celsius. And Friday, sunshine, high around 60 or 16 Celsius. Have a good day. This is Precision Weather, meteorologist Wayne Mahar for WHOU.

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0: WHOU, just between you and me, 9:13, 10:13 Atlantic time. We have entered the last hour together today. I can't believe it. Man, this time flies every single day for me. So glad you decided to join me, though. If you're hanging around with us here at WHOU, you're in pretty good company, and I am in pretty good company because you're here. That's great stuff. We got more coming your way. More of the greatest classic hits, that, as a matter of fact. It might be pretty hard to handle in just a minute.
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WHOU 100.1 FM Murray Head helping us out on this Wednesday morning, one night in Bangkok. I'm just getting this information in. It's pretty important. You're going to want to hear about it. The Greater East Grand Economic Council is launching the 2026 Business Grant Challenge with a funding pool of up to 50 grand, and it doesn't need to be paid back. They're going to provide extensive coaching and professional guidance throughout the application process, and the challenge is open to anyone in Maine with a solid idea and a commitment to the region. 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Well, the deadline to begin the process is June 7th, 2026. 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That's C-H-I-N-S-H-A-W @eastgrandregion.org. Need more information? Want to know more about it? Just give us a little ring a jingle here at the radio station and we'll make sure to put you in touch with the right people. The Greater East Grand Economic Council 2026 Business Grant Challenge.

0: Punish Him at the Temple Theater. Mortal Kombat 2 is playing this week in historic downtown Holton. 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
6: from WHOU.

WHOU, once bitten, twice shy. You know exactly what I'm talking about, don't you? Yeah, happens to everybody. 9:52, 10:52 Atlantic time. Going to wind things up for me. I got a little bit more to do with you, but Kevin Melvin is all set. He's up in Canada somewhere. I'm going to be up there in a couple of weeks, Kevin. So, you know, leave a couple of fish for me. That's if you're fishing. I don't think you're fishing, but you better not be fishing. Kevin's coming your way in just a few minutes. He's going to tell you all about what everything he's got going on. He'll be here at 10 a.m. Then, of course, at 2 o'clock this afternoon, it will be Janelle Roberts' turn to take over the radio station, and she'll take you through until 6 p.m., get you home safe and sound. It's a great day. We got it all planned out for you. All you got to do is listen.

News. I'm Marcela Sanchez. Kentucky Representative Thomas Massey lost his Republican House primary yesterday to Ed Gullrein, President Trump's hand-picked and endorsed candidate. Massey is the latest Republican lawmaker to anger Trump and then fall to

0: have the right Republicans.
1: And running for Georgia governor, Democrat and former Atlanta mayor Keisha Lance Bottoms.
2: Georgians sent a clear message tonight that they want a fighter.
1: Bottoms will go up against the Republican winner of the June 16th runoff between current Georgia Lieutenant Governor Burt Jones and healthcare billionaire Rick Jackson.
3: As governor, I'll be like Trump, but with a southern tongue.
1: Audio courtesy of WSB.
4: Meanwhile, Trump has endorsed Texas Attorney General Ken Paxton in the Republican primary for the U.S. Senate, supercharging his effort to oust incumbent Senator John Cornyn in next week's runoff. The Senate yesterday advanced legislation aimed at forcing Trump to withdraw from the Iran war. Republicans had been able to muster the votes to reject those proposals, but Louisiana Senator Bill Cassidy, fresh off a primary election loss in which Trump endorsed his opponent, switched sides. The House is expected to vote on a similar war powers resolution today. U.S. markets are set to open with gains as bond yields slipped and oil prices fell. This is AP News.
5: AP Sports, I'm Gethin Coolball. The Knicks overcame a 22-point fourth-quarter deficit to beat the Cavaliers 115-104 in Game 1 of the Eastern Conference Finals. Jalen Brunson scored 38 points. The Mavericks parted ways with coach Jason Kidd after five seasons. NFL Chiefs receiver Rashee Rice has been sentenced to 30 days in jail after testing positive for marijuana in violation of the terms of his probation for a 2024 Dallas crash. An NCAA committee voted to recommend that Divisions 1, 2, and 3 add a National Collegiate Flag Football Championship as soon as the spring of 2028. MLB Yankees ace Gerrit Cole is scheduled to return from Tommy John surgery Friday against Tampa Bay. And Arsenal won its first Premier League title in 22 years after Man City's draw with Bournemouth. Gethin Coolbaugh, AP Sports.
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7: Good Wednesday morning, everybody. Hope you had a good day yesterday. For today, we'll look for skies to start brightening up, lingering cloudiness thinning out to partly sunny skies. It'll be breezy and unseasonably warm. High today around 80, and that's 27 Celsius. Tonight, mainly clear, continued breezy, and turning a bit chilly behind a cold front. Low tonight in the upper 30s or 4 Celsius. Tomorrow, Thursday, mostly sunny, breezy, noticeably cooler. High tomorrow in the upper 50s, that's 14 Celsius. And Friday, mostly sunny, high around 60 or 16 Celsius. Have a good day. This is Precision Weather meteorologist Wayne Mahar for WHOU.
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Every time I hear that song, I think of Florida, visiting my dad and my grandmother, listening to that in my grandmother's car with the windows down, that nice warm air blowing in the windows. Oh, it was a beautiful, beautiful time in Florida. That's what music does to me. It takes me on a journey back in time. It reminds me where I was and what I was doing when it had an impact on me, should you as well. So go ahead and sign in. Have a seat. The doctor will be with you in just a minute. We got 4 hours of therapy coming up, and I don't want you to miss a minute of it. Here's the Atlanta Rhythm Section. We are so into you on your hometown radio station, home of the classic hits, WHOU.

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you knocking on wood right there. Amy Stewart wraps up that block of music that included the Cars and the Atlanta Rhythm Section. My name is Kevin Melvin. Thanks for hanging out with me. I am broadcasting from Langley, British Columbia. I am across the border in Canada. Got here late yesterday afternoon. Didn't do much last night. Had a grilled cheese sandwich and went to bed. So I'll figure out what Langley and the surrounding areas have to offer over the next few days. I'll be broadcasting from here today, tomorrow, and Friday. And then over the Memorial Day weekend, I'll make my way back to the States. But I am glad to be in Canada. I love my Canadian friends on the East Coast. See if we can make some Canadian friends on the West Coast as well. Here's some REM for you. It's the end of the world as we know it on WHOU.

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We go from In Your Letter to the Hooters. 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

We're in northern Maine and western New Brunswick's home for the classic hits. WHOU 100.1 FM. Tears for Fears brings us to the end of our first of 4 hours together today. Three more hours of therapy coming your way. And I want you to stick around because next hour, I'm going to play for you some Cream, The Beatles, Bon Jovi, Firehouse, Jim Croce. That's a lot of music, and that's not even half of what I'm going to play. I'm going to go to the top of the hour now with some Steve Perry. But first, a song from the Nitty Gritty Dirt Band. Remember, at the top of the hour, we have national news, and then we have local weather provided by Versant Power, and then we go full speed ahead into another hour of great classic hits that I find therapeutic. I know you've got options, and I'm glad you've chosen a little town out of Holton, Maine. We call it WHOU 100.1 FM.

0: Republican rival, dislodging Representative Thomas Massey in Kentucky's primary and knocking out one of his most outspoken critics on Capitol Hill. Meanwhile, in South Carolina, the House has backed a congressional map favoring the GOP, AP correspondent Julie Walker reports.
1: The South Carolina House endorsing a plan to redraw its congressional districts to favor Republicans at the urging of President Trump. The chamber voting Wednesday on a new congressional map, sending it to the more skeptical state Senate. But some Republicans question whether redistricting could backfire, making districts competitive enough for Democrats to gain seats instead of securing all seven for the GOP. If the proposal becomes law, South Carolina would delay its U.S. House primaries to August and spend at least $3 million on another statewide election. Lawsuits against a new map are likely. I'm Julie Walker.
0: Cuba's Deputy Foreign Minister Carlos F. de Cossio took to X after Secretary of State Marco Rubio blamed the socialist government for the suffering of the Cuban people. Cossio wrote that Rubio, quote, lies so repeatedly and unscrupulously about Cuba and tries to justify the aggression he inflicts. In a video message released today, Rubio said there's no reason the Cuban people cannot enjoy the same freedoms that others in the Caribbean have. Rubio said, in the U.S., we are ready to open a new chapter in the relationship between our people and our countries. And currently, the only thing standing in the way of a better future are those who control your country. The Spanish language video was posted ahead of an expected indictment of former Cuban President Raúl Castro by the Department of Justice. The U.S. stock market is steadying. This is AP News. Chinese leader Xi Jinping and Russian President Vladimir Putin met in Beijing today. The two stressed their growing trade, particularly in oil and natural gas, and declared themselves aligned on international relations. A U.S. citizen with Ebola is receiving treatment in a specialized clinic in Berlin. AP correspondent Charles de Ledesma has more.
2: The American was taken to the German clinic early Wednesday following a flight in an aircraft designed to transport infectious patients landed in Berlin from Uganda, according to German news agency DPA. Martin Mirosch, press spokesman for the Berlin Fire Department, says we were prepared for every eventuality. As part of this, we made arrangements so that special emergency vehicles also traveled in the convoy. DPA reports the American had contracted the virus in the Democratic Republic of Congo. I'm Charles de Ledesma.
0: And I'm Marcela Sanchez, AP News.
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4: It'll be a pleasantly warm afternoon across northern Maine and western New Brunswick with a mixture of sunshine and clouds. Highs in the low 80s, 27 degrees Celsius. Tonight, mostly clear and turning chilly. We'll look for our low temperatures dropping down into the upper 30s, 4 degrees Celsius. Thursday, mostly sunny skies, noticeably cooler conditions, breezy highs back down into the upper 50s, 15 degrees Celsius. Friday, a mixture of sun and clouds, highs 60 to 65, 17 degrees Celsius. Saturday, mostly sunny, highs near 65, 18 degrees Celsius. That's a check on your latest forecast. I'm Precision Weather Meteorologist Steve Adamson for WHOU.
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My name is Kevin Melvin. 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

This is the greatest band ever touched the stage right there, Chicago. And one of the greatest feel-good songs of all times, I Am Alive Again. I crank that one up every time I hear it. Hopefully you do as well. My name is Kevin Melvin, your pseudo-doctor, broadcasting from Langley, British Columbia. I know nothing about the area. I will find out some stuff today and tomorrow and Friday and Saturday. I'll find something to do and I'll find something to report on. 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

playing the best mix of the classic hits. We're WHOU 100.1 FM. Don't forget the Raymond Watton Memorial Benefit happening this Saturday, the 23rd, from 11 to 4 up at the Agricultural Museum in Littleton. It's a great event. Should be fun. 11 to 4 this Saturday. Here's some Genesis tonight to keep us going. Got some outfield coming up next. Don't you go anywhere. It's WHOU 100.1 FM.

0: In a galaxy not so far away, right here in historic downtown Holton, the journey continues. 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

We're Northern Maine and Western New Brunswick's home for the classic hits. WHOU 100.1 FM. Lou Graham brings us to our final stop. And our first half of the midday session of music therapy brings us to our final stop in the first half of the week, too. When we get back from news and weather, we're in the second half of the week, downhill to the weekend. I was reading earlier on the socials about a cool thing coming up. It's the Greater East Grant Economic Council. They're launching their Business Grant Challenge, and June 7th is the final day to get the process started. There's up to $50,000 worth of grants, meaning you don't have to pay it back. So if you're an entrepreneur and you want to participate and see if you can qualify for some free money, there's some guidelines around that. But if you are so inclined and you're an entrepreneur and you want to make the community better for free or with some assistance from the Economic Council, contact Christopher Hinshaw, and his email is chinsaw, C-H-I-N, S-H-A-W at eastgrandregion.org. Chris Shaw at eastgrandregion.org. The Greater East Grand Economic Council is going to do some good things and give up to $50,000 in free money. Make sure you use it for good stuff. Hire people. Improve the community with your business, etc., etc.

0: his Republican critics will go down to defeat after Kentucky Congressman Thomas Massie lost yesterday in a primary.
1: We won all races last night, every one of them. And we have a great candidate, I believe, in Texas. And I believe the Texas candidate, who's Ken Paxton, I think he'll win. I think probably he'll win very substantially.
0: Next week is the Republican Texas Senate primary. Paxton is challenging the incumbent John Cornyn. On Iran, the president says he is in no hurry to reach a deal and suggested he might be willing to accept a smaller-scale deal with Tehran that would simply open the Strait of Hormuz, but potentially not address larger goals. Two police officers who helped defend the Capitol on the day of the 2021 riot are suing to block anyone, including rioters, from receiving payouts from a new $1.7 billion settlement fund for people who claim to be victims of politically motivated prosecutions. So humanitarian aid official is outlining the challenges of the Ebola outbreak in eastern Congo. It's not considered a pandemic.
2: The outbreak is called by the Bundibugyo strain, only the third such outbreak ever recorded, and has already spread to North Kivu and sparked two confirmed cases in neighboring Uganda. MSF's Trish Newport assesses the difficulties regional officials and health workers face.
3: One is the pure size of the outbreak. It is very big. It was identified quite late, and so this means getting it under control will take time.
2: Unlike the more common Zaire strain, there is currently no validated vaccine or treatment, complicating containment efforts. Newport adds, this is the 17th Ebola outbreak in the Democratic Republic of Congo. The Ministry of Health has the capacity to respond. The problem right now is that there needs to be strong coordination and collaboration to do everything that's needed at this moment. I'm Charles de Ledesma.
0: This is AP News.
4: I'm Seth Sutel, and this is Markets in a Minute. Stocks are recovering on Wall Street after crude oil prices turned a bit lower and pressure eased up from the bond market. The S&P 500 rose 0.7% in the first hour of trading Wednesday. The index is heading for its first gain in 4 days. The Dow added 308 points. That's about 0.6%. The NASDAQ composite rose 1%. Treasury yields moved lower in the bond market. Yields had been climbing along with worries that oil prices could stay high, keeping upward pressure on inflation. Brent crude fell almost 4% to about $107 a barrel. Seth Sutel, New York.
0: Target, which started a turnaround plan under its new CEO 3 months ago, is reporting its largest jump in sales in 4 years. The retail chain also raised its annual revenue outlook, saying it expected the momentum to continue the rest of the year. Target had been losing ground to Walmart. I'm Ed Donahue, AP News.
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6: It'll be a pleasantly warm afternoon across northern Maine and western New Brunswick with a mixture of sunshine and clouds. Highs in the low 80s, 27 degrees Celsius. Tonight, mostly clear and turning chilly. We'll look for our low temperatures dropping down into the upper 30s, 4 degrees Celsius. Thursday, mostly sunny skies, noticeably cooler conditions, breezy highs back down.

0: into the upper 50s, 15 degrees Celsius. Friday, a mixture of sun and clouds, high 60 to 65, 17 degrees Celsius. Saturday, mostly sunny, highs near 65, 18 degrees Celsius. That's a check on your latest forecast. I'm Precision Weather Meteorologist Steve Adamson for WHOU.
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Tina Turner says it best when she says, "You better be good to me." Kicking off our lunch hour, 12 o'clock hour, 1 o'clock hour, Atlantic edition of your midday session of music therapy. My name is Kevin Melvin, your pseudo doctor. I'm not a real one. Just play a doctor on the radio every Monday through Friday from 10 to 2. And welcome to the second half of the work week. You should be celebrating. You can see Friday from here. Oh, but let's not go all the way to Friday. Temple Theater's back open tonight. Open Wednesday nights at 7, and tonight you can see Mortal Kombat 2 and the last chance to see the Sheep Detectives. No, last chance to see Mortal Kombat 2 and the Sheep Detectives are playing tonight. It is popcorn night, $5 buckets of popcorn. And here's a little secret. If you're not going to go see the movie, you can still stop by and get a jumbo bucket of popcorn for just $5. So there's no reason not to stop at Temple Theater, even if it's just for a minute.

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There's Dancing in the Dark with Bruce Springsteen. Are you like me? As soon as you found out that the dance scene and that music video was all staged and that was Courtney Cox and he pulled up on stage to dance with him, didn't that just lose its luster? I thought it was so cool when I watched the original MTV video and Bruce Springsteen's out there dancing, well, probably a little worse than I dance, and he pulls Courtney Cox up on stage and they dance. I thought it was cool then. I don't think it's cool anymore. I was duped, and I'm not happy about it.

0: Every night, George reads his flock a murder mystery. He thinks they're just listening. But when George is found dead, the sheep aren't just heartbroken, they're on the case. This week, the Temple Theater in historic downtown Holton presents The Sheep Detectives, starring Hugh Jackman. 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

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So I was flipping through channels last night as I was getting ready for bed, and I happened upon a show, and I don't even know what it was. I think it was a tribute to Rod Stewart's life, because they would do flashbacks of Rod Stewart when he was young. He'd be talking about a song, and then he'd sing it. And, you know, he's 80-something years old now, but he's still out singing. And I fell asleep during this song, but it was like a three-hour thing on network TV last night. I wish I knew what it was. I just happened to turn it on. I think it was about halfway done, but it was good music. Rod Stewart can still sing pretty well for his age, still dancing around, moving, kicking soccer balls, and all the stuff he does. If you get a chance to see him, make sure you take that opportunity.

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0: President Trump is facing a small but growing number of congressional Republicans willing to oppose him.
1: Even as the president touted primary wins by candidates he backed.
2: We won all races last night, every one of them.
1: He's facing some dissent. Kentucky Congressman Thomas Massey was one of last night's losers after the president focused on unseating the Republican who often opposes him.
3: If the legislative branch always votes with the president, we do have a king.
1: Others have joined Massey, like North Carolina Senator Tom Tillis, who is not running again. He had focused on bashing then Homeland Security Secretary Kristi Noem.
4: She's failing at every possible measure of the job.
1: In the House.
5: We don't demand loyalty to the president.
1: Though Speaker Mike Johnson says he does demand loyalty to the GOP's core principles. But for the defeated Thomas Massey, there's nothing to lose in speaking his mind.
3: I got 7 months left in Congress.
1: Sagar Magani, Washington.
0: President Trump called graduates of the Coast Guard Academy in Connecticut the living standard bearers of America's First Fleet and suggested danger is a statement they live by.
2: You've all been tested. You'll be tested further. And probably at higher levels as your career goes on.
0: Two former police officers who were at the Capitol on the day of the 2021 riot are suing to block the government's anti-weaponization fund. They call it an illegal slush fund that the president will use to finance the insurrectionist and paramilitary groups that commit violence in his name. The fund is for people who claim to be victims of politically motivated prosecutions. Sources tell the AP the Trump administration is expected to announce a criminal case against former Cuban President Raul Castro for his role in the 1996 shootdown of two planes operated by an exile group. This is AP News. Barney Frank has died.
6: The longtime Democratic congressman from Massachusetts was 86 and was a leading liberal who brought new visibility to gay rights. He was the first lawmaker to come out as gay voluntarily. In 2012, he married his boyfriend. A year later, he noted that in the past, gay people were excluded from the judicial doctrine of equal protection.
7: The question is not why today did we get included. It's why for so many years were we excluded. And it was prejudice. And what's happened is all these people here, all these people who decided to be honest about who we are, our reality has defeated the prejudice.
6: He also helped craft the most significant changes to the financial system in a generation. Frank was both brusque and erudite. He recently spoke to the Associated Press and advised the left wing of his party to be less purist and more willing to accept compromise as a form of progress. He died Tuesday. I'm Julie Walker.
0: I'm Ed Donahue, AP News.
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9: It'll be a pleasantly warm afternoon across northern Maine and western New Brunswick with a mixture of sunshine and clouds. Highs in the low 80s, 27 degrees Celsius. Tonight, mostly clear and turning chilly. We'll look for our low temperatures dropping down into the upper 30s, 4 degrees Celsius. Thursday, mostly sunny skies, noticeably cooler conditions, breezy highs back down into the upper 50s, 15 degrees Celsius. Friday, a mixture of sun and clouds, highs 60 to 65, 17 degrees Celsius. Saturday, mostly sunny, highs near 65, 18 degrees Celsius. That's a check on your latest forecast. I'm Precision Weather Meteorologist.

Sean Fogarty kicks off our 1 o'clock hour, 2 o'clock hour Atlantic edition of your midday session of music therapy. My name is Kevin Melvin. This is our final hour together today. Boo! Broadcasting from British Columbia, the West Coast. I looked it up, and I am exactly 3,400 miles from Holton, Maine, or about 5,500 kilometers. So it's going to take me a little bit to get home, but I can't wait to be back in my hometown of Holton, Maine. Coming up this hour, I've got Kiss for you, some Sammy Hagar, Crosby, Stills, and Nash. Going to do some Pablo Cruz, Andy Gibb. Going to do a whole lot of music. In fact, why don't we do a one-hit wonder? You know I like my one-hit wonders. And this is a good one from 1973. Redbone, Come and Get Your Love. Talking Heads coming up next here on WHOU.

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Chance of Rock on WHOU 100.1 FM. I still haven't learned a word to that. I'm going to someday. I'm going to sing it in karaoke. I've only had 52 years to get around to it. It's still on the to-do list. Just because I say I'm going to do something, there's no need to remind me about it every 6 months. Reunion wraps up that block of music, and now it is time for an all-skate song. Music that reminds me when I used to roller skate either in Patton or in Brewer. And so, you're going to have to roller skate with me. Ladies and gentlemen, lace them up.

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Crosby, Stills, Nash, and Young for you. The Woodstock song on station playing the best mix of the classic hits and therapeutic music. I always play music that takes me back in time. This next one reminds me of a radio friend of mine that just recently passed away. He was on another station here in northern Maine. He was syndicated across the country. He was based in Los Angeles. You guys may remember him, Uncle Joe Benson. He used to do a show weekday nights. Well, Uncle Joe Benson passed away recently. He was a mentor of mine. We worked together for 5 years in radio in Los Angeles. And when I would leave the radio station, I'd be like, hey, Uncle Joe, play me a song. I lived 45 miles south of LA, and I used to drive, well, I had a little Acura, and I used to see how fast I could get home, and every Thursday night he would play this song for me right here. So I'm thinking of Uncle Joe. I hope he's resting in peace.

0: police officers who helped defend the Capitol on the day of the 2021 riot are suing to block payoffs from a new nearly $1.8 billion Justice Department fund. The AP's Sagar Magani has the story.
1: The fund is for people who claim to be victims of politically motivated prosecutions. Acting Attorney General Todd Blanche yesterday did not rule out that rioters who attacked police at the Capitol would be eligible.
2: Anybody in this country is eligible to apply.
1: The suit was filed by Washington police officer Daniel Hodges and former Capitol police officer Harry Dunn, who both testified to Congress about the riot.
3: Terrorists pushed through the line and engaged us in hand-to-hand combat.
4: And a hitman sent them.
1: The suit calls the fund an illegal slush fund that the president will use to finance the insurrectionists and paramilitary groups that commit violence in his name. Sagar Magani, Washington.
0: President Trump spoke to graduates in Connecticut at the Coast Guard Academy.
5: You're America's first defenders. You are America's first responders. You are the living standard bearers of America's First Fleet.
0: The president told graduates they will be tested in their military careers. The military says it boarded an Iranian-flagged commercial oil tanker suspected of trying to breach a U.S. blockade. It was searched and redirected. General Alexis Grinkowicz, the supreme allied commander in Europe, says Iran is getting help.
6: We know that Iran and Russia are doing technology transfer and sharing lessons.
0: Charges are being filed against former Cuban President Raul Castro over a 1996 shootdown of planes. 9 migrants deported from the U.S. have landed in Sierra Leone, according to the government there. This is part of the Trump administration's agreements with African countries to speed up migrant removals. More information at apnews.com. This is AP News. Israel's Benjamin Netanyahu is scolding his security minister.
7: After he released videos taunting and telling detained activists from a flotilla that tried to get past the Israeli blockade of Gaza that they should be imprisoned for a very long time. Israel Prime Minister Benjamin Netanyahu said, although Israel has every right to stop provocative flotillas of Hamas terrorist supporters, the way that National Security Minister Itamar Ben-Gvir dealt with the flotilla activists is not in line with Israel's values and norms. In one video, Ben-Gvir waved a large Israeli flag and told the detainees, "Welcome to Israel. We're the landlords." I'm Charles Teletasma.
0: King Charles received an unexpected gift from a seagull while visiting Northern Ireland. The bird dropped a surprise from above, hitting the king's suit jacket and splattering others around him, including members of the press. The king told the crowd later at least the bird dropping didn't hit his head. I'm Ed Donahue, AP News.
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9: It'll be a pleasantly warm afternoon across northern Maine and western New Brunswick with a mixture of sunshine and clouds. Highs in the low 80s, 27 degrees Celsius. Tonight, mostly clear and turning chilly. We'll look for our low temperatures dropping down into the upper 30s, 4 degrees Celsius. Thursday, mostly sunny skies, noticeably cooler conditions, breezy highs back down into the upper 50s. 15 degrees Celsius. Friday, a mixture of sun and clouds, highs 60 to 65, 17 degrees Celsius. Saturday, mostly sunny, highs near 65, 18 degrees Celsius. That's a check on your latest forecast. I'm Precision Weather Meteorologist Steve Adamson for WHOU.
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8675309. That is Jenny's number. Tommy Two-Tone at WHOU. Speaking of 8-6, well, the thermometer says 8-6. 86 degrees on the outside. We do have some sunshine. What a lovely Wednesday. And we're spending it together. I'm Janelle Roberts at

0: so spectacular, it has its own song. Fleetwood Mac at WHOU. But it is Wednesday afternoon, so we're just enjoying the music of Fleetwood Mac. Now, as we get closer to Memorial Day weekend, we're only 20 days into May, but it is coming. You might want to jot a few things down on your calendar. Memorial Day ceremonies are happening, and you might want to not miss them. So 9 a.m. is when it begins at Soldier Hill Evergreen Cemetery. And then there is a list of things, and we'll talk more about it as we get closer to Memorial Day. But I do want to mention that there's a barbecue to follow after the ceremonies at Post 47 Bangor Street, and that's sponsored by the United Bikers of Maine, Jeep Riders of Hope, and also the American Legion. The members and guests, well, you're welcome to attend. So we'll talk a lot more about that as we get closer to Memorial Day weekend ceremonies. And just remember, 9 a.m. is when it starts at Soldier Hill, WHOU.
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0: Can't get over to Cedars to get your bottles and cans returned? 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

0: music for Joe right there. He's back for more. Joe always comes back for more. He loves the Rat. Actually, Joe just mentioned that he is going to see Motley Crue at the Main Savings Amphitheater July 25th. Not a bad deal. I think it's going to be a whole lot of fun. In fact, Tesla and Extreme with Motley Crue. So, yeah, that's like a triple whammy right there. Classics in the afternoon at 12 minutes away from the top of the hour. We do have more great music on the way, so keep it locked right where you have it. 100.1 FM.
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0: I'm Ed Donahue. Federal charges have been filed against former Cuban President Raul Castro. Acting Attorney General Todd Blanche says the charges are from a 1996 downing of civilian planes operated by Miami-based exiles.
1: They were unarmed civilians and were flying humanitarian missions for the rescue and protection of people fleeing oppression across the Florida Straits.
0: Castro is 94 and was Cuba's defense minister at the time. The charges include murder and destruction of an airplane.
1: President Trump is committed to restoring a very simple but important principle. If you kill Americans, we will pursue you, no matter who you are, no matter what title you hold, and in this case, no matter how much time has passed.
0: Blanche was in Miami at a ceremony to honor those killed on the planes. He expects Castro to answer to the indictment in the U.S. by his own will or by another way. President Trump was asked if he talked to Israel's Benjamin Netanyahu about holding off strikes on Iran.
2: He'll do whatever I want him to do. He's a very, very good man. He'll do whatever I want him to do, and he said, he's a great guy.
0: The president said he had planned to strike yesterday, but decided to wait to see how talks with Iran shake out. In the House, California Democrat Pete Aguilar says the president has been reckless in Iran.
3: Seems to be another area where the president is using every tool he can to deflect against a reckless war of choice and to distract from the American public that he's trying to, you know, to enrich his family.
0: Democrats in the Senate are planning to force a vote on the president's new $1.7 billion settlement fund to compensate his political allies. An Arizona prisoner convicted of killing another man by throwing gasoline at him and lighting a match was put to death, the first of three executions planned this week around the country. This is AP News. It's been a rough year so far for farmers.
4: Punishing weather and climbing costs are impacting this year's wheat crop in the U.S. Hotter than average temperatures, late freezes, and record-setting drought in the plains has worsened the spread of wheat viruses and sped up the production of seed heads, which yields lower quality grain. Combined with tariffs and higher prices for fertilizer and fuel, longtime wheat farmers say it's not going to be a good year. The U.S. Department of Agriculture estimates wheat growers will see their smallest crop since 1972. I'm Jennifer King.
0: A 5.8 magnitude earthquake struck southern Peru, injuring 27 people and damaging some buildings. Earthquakes are common in Peru. The country lies on the Pacific Ring of Fire, an area known for its volcanoes and fault lines. Emergency services say eastern Turkey was struck by a magnitude 5.6 earthquake. There were no immediate reports of damage, but TV images show schools being evacuated and people rushing outside. I'm Ed Donahue, AP News.
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6: It'll be a pleasantly warm afternoon across northern Maine and western New Brunswick with a mixture of sunshine and clouds. Highs in the low 80s, 27 degrees Celsius. Tonight, mostly clear and turning chilly. We'll look for our low temperatures dropping down into the upper 30s, 4 degrees Celsius. Thursday, mostly sunny skies, noticeably cooler conditions, breezy highs back down into the upper 50s, 15 degrees Celsius. Friday, a mixture of sun and clouds, highs 60 to 65, 17 degrees Celsius. Saturday, mostly sunny, highs near 65, 18 degrees Celsius. That's a check on your latest forecast. I'm Precision Weather Meteorologist Steve Adamson for WHOU.
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just a song to bring back all memories right there. REO Speedwagon, keep on loving you at WHOU, one of the many best. These guys have a bunch too. Got a couple of my favorites from Jake House, but we can't play them, but they're good. This one, though, is great. So take you back in time too. Love Stinks at WHOU at 10.

0: his song again. The Eagles at WHOU. That is from the Long Run album, which was a keeper of an album. Still one that is a staple in my, you know, my world. Classics in the afternoon. We're at 18 past 3, 18 past 4 Atlantic. So just around the corner, we've got the Classics in the Afternoon Music Minute with Renee. It is the Wednesday edition, so hold tight for that. And the Greater East Grand Economic Council, they're launching their 2026 Business Grant Challenge. This is really, really just phenomenal. It's a funding pool of up to $50,000. They get it done, and they're going to help you out, too. So they want you to know that it doesn't need to be paid back. It is a, you know, a business grant, and you might want to listen to some of the information here or actually research some of it for you. But it provides extensive coaching and professional guidance throughout the application process, too. So it's more than just funding. And there's priority and eligibility. The challenge is open to anyone in Maine with a solid idea and a commitment to the region. You know, that's just about everybody, right? That has the solid idea and commitment to the region. And if you want to know how to apply, the deadline to begin the process is June 7th. Okay, that's when you begin the process, June 7th. To be eligible for the grant, applicants must initial a meeting by email. So email Christopher Hinshaw, and you can do that at chinshaw@eastgrandregion.org, or you can contact us here at the radio station and we'll put you in the right direction. A reminder from your friends at WHOU.
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1: Classics in the Afternoon Music Minute for the week of May 18th, 1979. Supertramp went to number one on the Billboard LP chart with Breakfast in America. The album had three hit singles, The Logical Song, Goodbye Stranger, and Take the Long Way Home. The LP went four times platinum for sales of 4 million copies. 1985, the Scottish rock band Simple Minds had their breakthrough when Don't You Forget About Me topped the Billboard singles chart. The song was written specifically for the film The Breakfast Club. 1989, Paula Abdul started a two-week run at number one on the U.S. singles chart with Forever Your Girl, her second hit. 2003, Lynyrd Skynyrd released their 12th studio album, Vicious Cycle. It's the first LP recorded by the band following the death of original bassist Leon Wilkeson, who appeared on two songs, The Way and Lucky Man. The album features the single Red, White, and Blue, which peaked at number 27. This is Renee for Classics in the Afternoon Music Minute.
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8: 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For

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Maybe you're hungry when Raspberry Beret sounds delicious. Classics in the afternoon with a little bit of, well, you could call it ear candy, call it, you know, guilty pleasure, whatever you want. Here's some Ambrosia.

0: is Ambrosia at WHOU. The biggest part of me, 12 away from the top of the hour. You know what today is on the calendar? It is National Rescue Dog Day. Rescue dogs, they are the best kind of dog. The best breed is rescue. Although, you know, I'm pretty partial to just about any breed. But, you know, a rescue can be any breed at all. A mixed breed could be anything. It doesn't even matter. They're just grateful. It's a grateful breed. So if you're thinking of getting a pet, remember today is a National Rescue Dog Day. If you can find one, they're not even easy to find. Well, they're easy to find. They're not easy to obtain. You have to jump through a lot of hoops. You have to pass all kinds of tests. You have to do a lot of stuff. But you know what? It is so worth it. I have had only rescue dogs, I don't know, in the past probably 25 or more years. And I've had a lot of them, too, because I rescue multiple dogs. But anyway, they're the best ones, except the two I have at home right now. I'm not going to say they're the best behaved, but they are. They're rescue. They make me complete, but you know what? They're making me work for it, too. But worth every bit of it. So hats off to you. If you have a rescue dog, you know exactly what I'm saying. It is definitely worth it. And today's the day.
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0: President Trump was asked where he stands on a possible strike on Iran.
1: Right on the borderline, believe me. If we don't get the right answers, it goes very quickly. We're all ready to go. We have to get the right answers. It would have to be a complete 100% good answers. And if we do, we save a lot of time, energy, and lives, most importantly.
0: The president said he planned to strike Iran yesterday, but decided to continue negotiations. In the House, New York Democrat Gregory Meeks says diplomacy is the way to go.
2: So we are trapped in a war that won't end because an incompetent president launched it thinking of only his own ego while failing to prepare for the consequences.
0: President Trump spoke to graduates at the Coast Guard Academy in Connecticut. Two police officers involved in the Capitol riot are suing to block anyone from receiving payouts from a new $1.7 billion settlement fund for people who claim to be victims of politically motivated prosecutions. Federal prosecutors announced charges against former Cuban President Raul Castro in the 1996 downing of civilian planes operated by Miami-based exiles. President Trump was asked about it.
1: We have Cuba on our mind. Very important. A lot of problem for a lot of years, and this was a big, I think it was a very big moment for people that, not only Cuban Americans, but people that came from Cuba, that want to go back to Cuba, people that want to see their family in Cuba. I think this is a very big day, very important day.
0: Castro is now 94. Four people died. The charges include murder and destruction of an airplane. 42-year-old Aaron Rodgers says his 22nd season in the NFL will be his last. The Pittsburgh Steelers quarterback said this is it when asked if he'll retire at the end of the 2026 season. Stocks are higher at the closing bell. This is AP News. Republicans were asked if they are standing by President Trump.
3: A new poll suggests that more Republicans are unhappy with President Donald Trump's handling of the economy than a few months ago, but that most Republicans continue to support the president. The poll by the Associated Press and the New York Center for Public Affairs Research says 6 in 10 Republicans approve of how Trump is handling the economy. That's down from about 8 in 10 in February, before the beginning of the Iran war, which has led to higher gasoline prices. Outside his base, his overall approval rating is 37%. Nearly all Democrats disapprove of Trump's performance as president, and about 7 in 10 independents do. Donna Warder, Washington.
0: Faculty at Harvard University voted starting in the fall to limit the number of A grades for undergraduates, approving one of the most sweeping efforts by a major university to curb grade inflation. A-minus grades will not be capped. I'm Ed Donahue, AP News.
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5: It'll be a pleasantly warm afternoon across northern Maine and western New Brunswick with a mixture of sunshine and clouds. Highs in the low 80s, 27 degrees Celsius. Tonight, mostly clear and turning chilly. We'll look for our low temperatures dropping down into the upper 30s, 4 degrees Celsius. Thursday, mostly sunny skies, noticeably cooler conditions, breezy highs back down into the upper 50s. 15 degrees Celsius. Friday, a mixture of sun and clouds, highs 60 to 65, 17 degrees Celsius. Saturday, mostly sunny, highs near 65, 18 degrees Celsius. That's a check on your latest forecast. I'm Precision Weather Meteorologist Steve Adamson for WHOU.

my wayward son. Classics in the afternoon. I'm Janelle Roberts at WHOU. And did somebody order a shot? A double shot. A double shot of poison. But not the way you think.

0: Taylor song. What happens when we play it backwards?
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0: just one shot of Poison. That Poison right there is from Lita Ford at WHOU. Before that, we heard from Poison, and that was just a shot of I Won't Forget You, Baby. So there you have it, a double shot of Poison. It's Classics in the Afternoon, and we are going to shift gears a little bit and do something totally different. No Poison whatsoever. We're going to go back in time, back to 1982. One of my favorite singers, not necessarily mainstream. He was in 1982. He was pretty mainstream. But it's kind of like escape music, the kind of music that you listen to when you just want to chill out and go away and run away and do something tropical. We're going to do it next. WHOU.
1: Every night, George reads his flock a murder mystery. He thinks they're just listening. But when George is found dead, the sheep aren't just heartbroken, they're on the case. 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

0: Reputation. I'm dancing in the moonlight with Thin Lizzy. WHOU. Nothing wrong with that, right? Classics in the afternoon. I did just get a message from somebody that said they needed a double shot of something. It's not Tuesday. But I am all about breaking rules, so you got it on the way. Keep it right here. Also, classics in the drive time. We're just a few moments away from that. We're going to drive, and we're not going to drive fast. We're going to drive cool. We're going to drive really cool. Going to put the windows down. We're going to enjoy the sunshine, and we are going to crank it loud. That is happening in just moments here at WHOU. Now, in the forecast, that's a whole different ballgame. We're looking at 83 degrees. Let me rephrase that. We dropped back to 83 degrees. Yeah, it is a beauty. Now, overnight, don't think it's going to stay that warm, okay, because 39 can be pretty chilly. It's not freezing, but it is going to drop back to 39 overnight. And then Thursday's not looking quite as hot, so you might want to get out there and enjoy the shorts weather, because tomorrow, probably only near 57. But we'll take it. We'll take whatever they give us. Classics in the afternoon.
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0: News, I'm Ben Thomas. The Trump administration is ramping up pressure on Cuba. Sagar Magani reports the latest move is an indictment of former President Raul Castro.
1: Prosecutors say Castro ordered the 1996 downing of civilian planes operated by Miami-based exiles when he was Cuba's defense chief.
2: I think this is a very big day, very important day.
1: It's a major escalation of President Trump's bid to dismantle Havana's single-party rule. He's been threatening military action for months and choked off fuel shipments to the island. The 94-year-old Castro succeeded Brother Fidel as Cuba's leader 20 years ago and gave up power in 2018. Acting Attorney General Todd Blanche says Castro's next stop should be in a U.S. courtroom.
3: We expect that he will show up here by his own will or by another way.
1: Sagar Magani, Washington.
0: U.S. forces boarded an Iranian-flagged commercial oil tanker in the Gulf of Oman. U.S. Central Command says the MT Celestial Sea was suspected of trying to violate the American blockade of Iran's ports. It was searched and redirected, at least the fifth vessel boarded since the blockade began. President Trump on the status of talks to end the war and the prospect of renewed military action.
2: We're all ready to go. We have to get the right answers. It would have to be a complete 100% good answers.
0: In financial markets, oil prices fell, Brent crude settling just above $105 per barrel, still well above the $70 pre-war level. U.S. gasoline prices added another 2 cents overnight. AAA puts the national average above $4.55 per gallon. On Wall Street, a rebound for stocks. The S&P jumped 1.1%. The Dow gained 645 points, pushing back above 50,000. While the NASDAQ rose 1.5%. This is AP News. Barney Frank has died.
4: The longtime Democratic congressman from Massachusetts was 86 and was a leading liberal who brought new visibility to gay rights. He was the first lawmaker to come out as gay voluntarily. In 2012, he married his boyfriend. A year later, he noted that in the past, gay people were excluded from the judicial doctrine of equal protection.
5: The question is not why today did we get included. It's why for so many years were we excluded. And it was prejudice. And what's happened is all these people here, all these people who decided to be honest about who we are, our reality has defeated the prejudice.
4: He also helped craft the most significant changes to the financial system in a generation. Frank was both brusque and erudite. He recently spoke to the Associated Press and advised the left wing of his party to be less purist and more willing to accept compromise as a form of progress. I'm Julie Walker.
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0: Classics in the Drive Time from Adrenalize. That is Def Leppard on your radio. We're WHOU at 518, 618 Atlantic. Today is actually a National Arthritis Day. Not a great day to celebrate. I don't even know why anybody would make it into a holiday. Maybe just to acknowledge it. I don't know. But anyway, it is National Arthritis Day. So with that being said, we're going to celebrate something different, like the 82 degrees on the outside. Yeah. Arthritis likes that. 82 degrees, 28 Celsius, a whole lot of fair skies, but do look for maybe a few clouds rolling in, just partly cloudy overnight tonight, and 38 for a temperature. So you can expect the gusty winds to continue through the night and through tomorrow, too. I have a dog that is terrified of wind, and there's just nothing I can do about it. I mean, wind is wind. I can't stop it at all, but anyway, he doesn't like the wind, so he's not going to have a very good couple of days. Tomorrow's sunshine and 59 along with those gusty winds, but we'll take the warm temperatures anyway. 100.1 FM.
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of course, is the sound of David Coverdale, Whitesnake, at WHOU. I don't think there's anyone better in rock and roll when it comes to hair, anyway. Maybe Bon Jovi. Hair was important.

Make Love and Fun at WHOU. That is Fleetwood Mac with some of the best lyrics ever, and you know it. Now, if you like the 80s, you're going to like the next music set, and we're going to drive to it because it's classics in the drive time. I'm Janelle Roberts at WHOU, looking at 82 degrees and feeling every bit of it. But I did turn off the AC because I am a true believer that when it's warm out finally, you don't want to put the cold air back on. It just doesn't make sense to me, so I had to turn the AC off because I want to feel that hot temperature. Now, I might complain in July. I might, or August a little bit, but right now I kind of want to feel it. It's been a while, right? 100.1 FM.

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1: I'm kind of a lyrics person, so those are some of my favorite lyrics right there. Nah. Yeah, the good ones. Classics in the Drive Time, kind of coming to a close here. We've got a few more songs on the way, so hold tight for that. I'm Janelle Roberts, and I am going to duck on out the door while those couple of songs are playing, and you'll enjoy them, okay? But stick around, because Throwback Nation's coming your way tonight, and Tony's got a lot lined up, so tune in. Actually, I think starting tomorrow, he's got a great contest. So keep your ear to the radio at night, and you'll find out how to do it. You'll find out how to win. You might win concert tickets to a concert of your choice. It's specific ones, but it's in an area of your choice. So I think you're going to enjoy that. And meanwhile, while you're listening to Tony, you can prepare for Chris. He'll be in first thing in the morning, Chris Putnam in the morning show, Kevin in the midday, and I'll find you at 2. So have a beautiful night. WHOU.
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0: News, I'm Ben Thomas. Two police officers who helped defend the U.S. Capitol during the January 6th riot are suing to block payouts from a new nearly $1.8 billion Justice Department fund. Sagar Magani has details.
1: The fund is for people who claim to be victims of politically motivated prosecutions. Acting Attorney General Todd Blanche yesterday did not rule out that rioters who attacked police at the Capitol would be eligible.
2: Anybody in this country is eligible to apply.
1: The suit was filed by Washington police officer Daniel Hodges and former Capitol police officer Harry Dunn, who both testified to Congress about the riot.
3: Terrorists pushed through the line and engaged us in hand-to-hand combat.
4: And a hitman sent them.
1: The suit calls the fund an illegal slush fund that the president will use to finance the insurrectionists and paramilitary groups that commit violence in his name. Sagar Magani, Washington.
0: Federal prosecutors have announced charges against former Cuban President Raul Castro in the 1996 downing of civilian planes operated by Miami-based exiles.
5: We have Cuba on our mind. Very important.
0: President Trump asked about it.
5: A lot of problem for a lot of years, and this was a very big moment for people that, not only Cuban Americans, but people that came from Cuba, that want to go back to Cuba, people that want to see their family in Cuba.
0: In Central Africa, the WHO says 51 cases of Ebola have been confirmed so far in two northern provinces of Congo, plus two in Uganda. But there are 139 suspected deaths and almost 600 suspected cases. WHO Director General Tedros Adhanom Ghebreyesus.
6: WHO assesses the risk of the epidemic as the high at the national and regional levels and low at the global level.
0: The strain of the virus has no approved treatments or vaccines. This is AP News. Seth Sutel has the AP Markets Report.
7: Stocks bounced back on Wall Street after pressure from the bond market eased up and crude oil prices turned lower. The S&P 500 climbed 1.1%, the first rise in 4 days. The S&P isn't far from the all-time high it set last week. The Dow added 645 points, that's about 1.3%. The NASDAQ Composite rallied 1.5%. Treasury yields moved lower in the bond market. Bond yields had been rising along with worries about inflation. The yield on the 10-year Treasury fell back below 4.60%. The price of Brent crude fell more than 5%. Seth Sutel, New York.
0: Brent crude settled just above $105 per barrel. That's still well above the $70 pre-war level. U.S. gasoline prices added another 2 cents overnight. AAA puts the national average above $4.55 per gallon. There's more news at apnews.com. I'm Ben Thomas. 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
9: Tonight, skies will be mostly clear with temperatures for lows turning chilly. Dropping down into the upper 30s, 4 degrees Celsius, the breeze will still be up somewhat for a while. Thursday, mostly sunny, noticeably cooler compared to today's 80-degree-plus readings about the region. Highs back down into the upper 50s, 15 degrees Celsius. It'll be breezy once again. Thursday night, mostly clear. Frost is likely. Lows in the low 30s, minus 1 Celsius. Friday, mixed sun and clouds. Highs 60 to 65, 17 degrees Celsius. Dry weather on Saturday with mostly sunny skies. Highs around 65, 18 degrees Celsius. That's a check on your latest forecast. I'm Precision Weather Meteorologist Steve Adamson for WHOU.
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7: 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And we'll see you later this week to win.

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0: and Ben Thomas. The Trump administration's ramping up pressure on Cuba. Acting Attorney General Todd Blanche announcing charges against former Cuban President Raul Castro in the 1996 downing of civilian planes operated by Miami-based exiles.
1: As alleged in the indictment, Raul Castro and five co-defendants participated in a conspiracy that ended with Cuban military aircraft firing missiles at those civilian planes and killing four Americans.
0: Elon Musk has announced plans for an initial public offering for SpaceX, what's expected to be one of the biggest sales of stock to the public ever. However, a filing shows SpaceX lost $2.6 billion last year. On Wall Street, a rebound for stocks. The S&P jumped 1.1%. The Dow gained 645 points, pushing back above 50,000, while the Nasdaq rose 1.5%. Oil prices fell, but U.S. gasoline prices added another 2 cents overnight. AAA puts the national average above $4.55 per gallon. U.S. forces boarded an Iranian-flagged commercial oil tanker in the Gulf of Oman, suspected of trying to violate the American blockade of Iran's ports. Two police officers who helped defend the U.S. Capitol during the January 6th riot are suing to block payments from a new nearly $1.8 billion Justice Department fund. And Lisa Dwyer reports.
2: New Mexico authorities say three people are dead and more than a dozen first responders are being treated for exposure to an unidentified substance after being called to a home in Albuquerque for a suspected drug overdose. New Mexico State Police say three of the four people who were found unresponsive inside the home have died. The other is being treated at a hospital. 18 first responders were exposed to the substance and began experiencing symptoms that included nausea and dizziness. All of the first responders were transported to the hospital where they are being monitored. I'm Lisa Dwyer.
0: This is AP News. The conference finals get underway in the NHL Stanley Cup playoffs tonight. The Colorado Avalanche hosting the Vegas Golden Knights in Denver. In the NBA, Game 2 of the Western Conference Final is in Oklahoma City, where the San Antonio Spurs took Game 1 against the Thunder. And Gethin Coolbaugh has last night's Game 1 result in the Eastern Conference Final.
3: The Knicks overcame a 22-point fourth-quarter deficit to beat the Cavaliers 115-104 in Game 1 of the Eastern Conference Finals. Jalen Brunson scored 38 points.
4: Most importantly, sticking together and no matter how that game finished, habits translate. And so they translate to the next game. So just finishing the game strong, regardless of whatever's going on, making sure we're having the right habits. So, we'll be going the next game. We're doing what we're doing.
3: Gethin Coolbaugh, AP Sports.
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6: Tonight, skies will be mostly clear with temperatures for lows turning chilly, dropping down into the upper 30s, 4 degrees Celsius. The breeze will still be up somewhat for a while. Thursday, mostly sunny, noticeably cooler compared to today's 80-degree plus readings about the region. Highs back down into the upper 50s, 15 degrees Celsius. It'll be breezy once again. Thursday night, mostly clear. Frost is likely. Lows in the low 30s, minus 1 Celsius. Friday, mixed sun and clouds, highs 60 to 65, 17 degrees Celsius. Dry weather on Saturday with mostly sunny skies, highs around 65, 18 degrees Celsius. That's a check on your latest forecast. I'm Precision Weather Meteorologist Steve Adamson for WHOU.

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0: 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Steps off coming up in a couple weeks. You could be there anywhere across the country you want. Come on back this time tomorrow night, and we'll get you in the mood for Earth, Wind, and Fire and Lionel Richie. 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

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We're just talking about the Earth, Wind & Fire Lionel Richie tour. Let's not sleep on this woman and Bryan Adams this summer either. Rocking out live with Pat Benatar. This is Heartbreaker.

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I'm Tony the Reno from downtown Houlton and all throughout the region. 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

0: iconic acts, one amazing night, and you're there for it all. 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